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0: Big Easy, 102.9, New Orleans' best mix of R&B. Isaiah Falls with that Taboo. 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I got that Mary J. Blige coming up. 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
5: A Better Life with Dr. Sanjay Gupta.
3: colleague of mine went to a meeting of the primetime seniors the other week. There are programs like this all over the country for people in their 60s, 70s, 80s, and beyond to stay active. It's not just something to keep older folks busy. It helps to keep their bodies in shape and their brains sharp. Showing up with a good attitude is a must, and research shows that having the right mindset actually does lead to better physical aging. So if you need some suggestions to boost your positivity, experts we talked to recommended focusing on goals, which can boost your confidence. Practice gratitude, they said. One of the seniors my colleague met told her that just waking up in the morning is, quote, better than the alternative. That's true. Focus on the things you can control. Diet and exercise. And very importantly, surround yourself with positive people, because that can be contagious. I'm Dr. Sanjay Gupta, helping you live a better life.
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0: Big Easy, 102.9, New Orleans' best mix of R&B. Eric Bellinger, he's on the way, and I see I got a lot of requests for a little inspiration. He couldn't quite figure out which one, so I'm just going to roll with one of my faves. That is the God in me. Hey, Mary J. Blige and Kiara Sheard on the way. Because sometimes you just need a little extra dose of that inspiration to get you through. Try Jesus. Don't try me. Amen. Amen. So let me go ahead. Give me a little extra dose of encouragement, some inspiration. And I guess those would be our words of affirmation for now. Keep it locked right where you have it. It's Big Easy, 102.9.
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8: For more than a decade, the Environmental Working Group has put out a list of the so-called Dirty Dozen. These are the non-organic produce contaminated with the highest levels of pesticides. Well, this year, spinach topped the list, followed by kale, collard, mustard greens, strawberries, grapes, nectarines, peaches, cherries, apples, blackberries, pears, potatoes, and blueberries. Now, all these fruits and vegetables are part of a healthy diet, so no one is saying you shouldn't eat them. Point is, though, you could consider buying these items organic if and when you can, and then taking extra care when you wash them. The FDA recommends rinsing all fruits and vegetables, even the ones that are organic, under running water that is slightly warmer than room temperature. Don't use soap, bleach, or any fancy produce washes. I'm Dr. Sanjay Gupta, helping you live a better life.
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0: Big Easy, 102.9, New Orleans' best mix of R&B. If we're going to take it back, give you something that you can hum along to, you know, Joe has got to be included in that soundtrack. And here he is with All the Things.
1: You say you need someone to be there for you, to love you all night long. It's kind of funny, but I don't think you have to look no further.

0: Big Easy, 102.9, New Orleans' best mix of R&B. Kayla Brianna with that energy. Every weekday morning, we are definitely kicking it off with that energy. We got Dee Dee in the mornings giving you some of the feel good. And when I say feel good, I'm talking about your favorite songs. I'm talking about your chance to win some funds, because we always have more fun with funds. And we might as well keep that rocking. I got some Century on the way. I got Beyonce coming up with that Irreplaceable. Don't tell them right now, but it's to the left, to the, right here with Big Easy 102.9.
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6: For years, we've been talking about both the positive and negative effects of being on social media. And I would say, by and large, for older adults, social media is net positive. Not all positive, but net positive. Helps them keep in touch with friends and stay social. But for younger people, social media use, especially heavy use, tends to be net negative. In fact, according to this year's World Happiness Report, youth who use social media more than 5 hours a day reported a lower level of well-being. And researchers who studied this sort of thing found that many teens wish these platforms didn't even exist, and yet they can't seem to stop using them. Experts we talked to largely suggested two things. Ideally, along with your friend group, take some time offline. Also, try to recurate your algorithm so it shows you posts that'll make you feel good. I'm Dr. Sanjay Gupta, helping you live a better life.
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1: 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Just play the game one way. You hit a ball in the gap, run. 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

0: It's Didi in the morning, and if you missed the show today,
1: I'm telling you, I'm going to be fine by August. I ain't never been fine. I'm going to be fine.
0: I know,
1: man.
0: That's right, yeah.
1: I ain't never had no woman say, damn, JJ. I want that one day, man.
2: It is a great feeling. I get it all the time.
3: Don't do that.
4: 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Thursday, we tapping in. No politics Thursday. Mm-hmm. So we still going to break you off, though, with the hot topics and some really, really dope discussions. Come on.
0: And that's dope. Another entrepreneur is going to be in the building getting some love from us for the strong, small business spotlight.
1: Come on now. Let me spotlight your pockets with that $1,000 mini game.
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Coming up, I've got some random research, and I just want to know, did they get this one right? Close to right? Or are they talking about you? Here's John Legend with Tonight.

0: Big Easy, 102.9, New Orleans' best mix of R&B. It's the voice inside your speaker box, LaTangela Faye, hooking you up with some random research stemming in from Conagra. Now, they've got questions that need answers, but they said this like it was matter of fact. They said it's a pretty good chance that on Wednesdays, it's the most popular day for frozen meals. Did you cook tonight? Did you go to that freezer for a frozen meal? I'm just trying to see. Now, there's a thing called cooking from scratch low point. So Wednesdays to them is typically described as cooking from scratch low point for most households. Do you suffer from cooking from scratch low point? You too might be owed compensation of a nice, hot, home-cooked meal. Got to be more careful. What did they come up with this stuff? You know, I don't know. I got more of your faves coming up, though, right here with Big Easy 102.9.
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11: A Better Life with Dr. Sanjay Gupta.
12: By age 35, two-thirds of American men will experience some degree of noticeable hair loss. And by age 50, about 85% of men will have significantly thinning hair. 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No matter the cause, a lot of men, understandably, are frustrated by hair loss because it seems like a loss of control. 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But another solution is just shaving it off. And I've heard more and more how liberating this can be for a lot of guys. That's the ultimate control of their appearance. I'm Dr. Sanjay Gupta, helping you live a better life.
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0: 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We were talking about cooking from scratch low point, meaning you're not cooking. You might be looking for that frozen meal. You don't have to cook. You don't have to look for the frozen meal. Tonight, I'm going to hook you up. Audis Nola. It's the taste of Tange. Now, when you see people doing things and they have like something that's authentic, oh, Michelin 2025 said, oh, include them in the guide. Have you heard? 2514 Bayou Road, right here in the Crescent. They're open Wednesday through Monday, and dinner is served 5 to 10. And then their brunch on Saturday and Sunday, 11 a.m. to 3. Audis Nola. For more details, you might want to just check it out. Or hit them up on Insta, Addis Nola. I'm like, okay. Authentic, too. Now, Michelin came through there and said, out of all this food running around here in New Orleans, this is worth the look. I just say, bring me a plate, too. You know what I mean? Or just better yet, take me with you with Big Easy 102.9.
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12: A better life with Dr. Sanjay Gupta.
13: By age 35, two-thirds of American men will experience some degree of noticeable hair loss. And by age 50, about 85% of men will have significantly thinning hair. That's according to the American Hair Loss Association. Now, one dermatologist explained that hair loss can either be genetic or it can be triggered by stress, illness, surgery, medications, major life events. No matter the cause, a lot of men, understandably, are frustrated by hair loss because it seems like a loss of control. You can take great care of your scalp by all sorts of expensive lotions and potions, but that might not matter. There are some tried and true medications that might work, like minoxidil or finasteride. But another solution is just shaving it off. And I've heard more and more how liberating this can be for a lot of guys. That's the ultimate control of their appearance. I'm Dr. Sanjay Gupta, helping you live a better life.
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9: Few people now have asked me about a TikTok trend that they've come across. It's called 75 Hard. The challenge was created by entrepreneur and author Andy Frisella, who calls it a, quote, transformative mental toughness program and an Ironman for your brain. So here's what it entails. Eat a structured diet with no alcohol, drink a gallon of water, read 10 pages of nonfiction, take a progress photo, and complete 2 45-minute workouts, one of them outdoors, every day for 75 days. Quite a challenge. We asked CNN fitness contributor Dana Santis about this, who reminded us that sustainable fitness isn't about punishment or proving discipline through extremes. It's about building habits that integrate into your lifestyle in a way that feels supportive and repeatable. If you ask me, that's going to be the key to long-term success. I'm Dr. Sanjay Gupta, helping you live a better life.
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0: It's Dee Dee in the morning, and if you miss the show today,
1: I'm telling you, I'm gonna be fine by August. I ain't never been fine. I'm gonna be fine.
0: I know,
1: man.
0: That's right. Yeah.
1: I ain't never fine. Had no woman say, "Damn, JJ." I ain't never had that. I want that one day, man.
2: It is a great feeling. I get it all the time.
1: You get see.
3: I'm sorry.
4: All right.
3: Don't do that.
4: Hey, listen, man. Thursday, we tapping in. No politics Thursday. Mm-hmm. So we still going to break you off, though, with the hot topics and some really, really dope discussions. Come on.
2: And that's dope. Another entrepreneur is going to be in the building getting some love from us for the strong, small business spotlight.
1: Like come it. On now. 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

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Every weekday, I'm just curious to know, where are you chiming in from? You work hard, you should play even harder. And that's why I'm going to keep the soundtrack rolling. I like to think of it as our musical escape, even if it's just in the moment. Here's Drew Hill taking us back just a tad.

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0: 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It's almost like the duo we needed before we knew we needed it. Busta Rhymes coming up to give us a little tempo. 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
7: A better life with Dr. Sanjay Gupta.
8: A colleague of mine went to a meeting of the primetime seniors the other week. There are programs like this all over the country for people in their 60s, 70s, 80s, and beyond to stay active. It's not just something to keep older folks busy. It helps to keep their bodies in shape and their brain sharp. Showing up with a good attitude is a must, and research shows that having the right mindset actually does lead to better physical aging. So if you need some suggestions to boost your positivity, experts we talked to recommended focusing on goals, which can boost your confidence. Practice gratitude, they said. One of the seniors my colleague met told her that just waking up in the morning is, quote, better than the alternative. That's true. Focus on the things you can control. Diet and exercise. And very importantly, surround yourself with positive people, because that can be contagious. I'm Dr. Sanjay Gupta, helping you live a better life.
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0: 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You never know who's going to be in the hot seat or on the tan line, but I've got questions that need answers. This is the 41st season, so we're going strong. And in this season, we'll be able to catch up with Chaka Khan, Patti LaBelle, Stephanie Mills, WWE superstar Braun Strowman, talking about his new hit series, Everything on the Menu with Braun Strowman. Oh yeah, he's back like he never left. We're also going to chop it up with some of your favorite actresses and actors and directors. And I love to talk to you. I love a good story behind a story. I'd love to help you tell your story in your voice. If you would like to be a guest, all you have to do is submit your information at LaTangela.com. Guy is on the way. 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
14: A Better Life with Dr. Sanjay Gupta.
15: Osteoporosis affects millions of people in the United States and around the world. It's a disease that basically causes someone's bones to become weak, brittle, and porous, which can increase the risk of fractures. Now, the good news here is there are things you can do other than, or in addition to, taking medications to prevent fractures before it's too late. One is to up your intake of calcium and vitamin D. You also want to eat more protein. One functional medicine dietitian told us that that helps build muscle, and if you're building muscle strength, then you are also building bone strength. You want to be mindful of your workouts. The best ways to build bone density, one therapist told us, are going to be resistance exercises like lifting weights, and also exercises that make your bones take a bit of an impact, such as jumping or even running, just loading the bones a little bit more. I'm Dr. Sanjay Gupta, helping you live a better life.
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0: It's Dee Dee in the morning, and if you miss the show today,
1: I'm telling you, I'm going to be fine by August. I ain't never been fine. I'm going to be fine,
0: I know,
1: man.
0: That's right, yeah.
1: I ain't never fine. Had no woman say, damn, JJ. I ain't never had that. I want that one day, man.
2: It is a great feeling. I get it all the time.
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4: Hey, listen, man, Thursday, we tapping in. No politics Thursday. Mm-hmm. So we still going to break you off, though, with the hot topics and some really, really dope discussions. Come on.
2: And that's dope. 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
2: A better life with Dr. Sanjay Gupta.
7: A colleague of mine went to a meeting of the primetime seniors the other week. There are programs like this all over the country for people in their 60s, 70s, 80s, and beyond to stay active. It's not just something to keep older folks busy. It helps to keep their bodies in shape and their brain sharp. Showing up with a good attitude is a must, and research shows that having the right mindset actually does lead to better physical aging. So if you need some suggestions to boost your positivity, experts we talked to recommended focusing on goals, which can boost your confidence. Practice gratitude, they said. One of the seniors my colleague met told her that just waking up in the morning is, quote, better than the alternative. That's true. Focus on the things you can control. Diet and exercise, and very importantly, surround yourself with positive people, because that can be contagious. I'm Dr. Sanjay Gupta, helping you live a better life.
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5: 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No politics Thursday. 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
1: Sweetheart, I've been trying so hard to get over you. 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
7: Don't do that.
8: Hey, listen, man. 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No politics Thursday. 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

always getting rich, rich. Dollars and cents, I'm down for the quick flip. Two times for the baddies and the misfits. 50-something years old, still with this. Pull up on the ops. That's LA Fitness. I see we about to step on them.

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6: Few people now have asked me about a TikTok trend that they've come across. It's called 75 Hard. The challenge was created by entrepreneur and author Andy Frisella, who calls it a, quote, transformative mental toughness program and an Ironman for your brain. So here's what it entails. Eat a structured diet with no alcohol, drink a gallon of water, read 10 pages of nonfiction, take a progress photo, and complete two 45-minute workouts, one of them outdoors, every day for 75 days. Quite a challenge. We asked CNN fitness contributor Dana Santis about this, who reminded us that sustainable fitness isn't about punishment or proving discipline through extremes. It's about building habits that integrate into your lifestyle in a way that feels supportive and repeatable. If you ask me, that's going to be the key to long-term success. I'm Dr. Sanjay Gupta, helping you live a better life.
7: It's Dee Dee in the morning, and if you missed the show today,
8: I'm telling you, by I'm gonna be fine by August. I ain't never been fine. I'm gonna be fine.
7: I know,
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7: That's right. 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
8: 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Had no woman say, "Damn, JJ." 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
9: It is a great feeling. 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
11: Hey, listen, man. 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No politics Thursday. Mm-hmm. 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Come on.
7: And that's dope. 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
2: Hey, good morning. It's Dee Dee in the morning and welcome to Thursday, June 25th. Can you believe we are 6 months into this year? Can y'all believe this year is already flying by?
3: I was just thinking about that.
2: Man, I remember when I was a kid, everything lasted forever. Like even summer right now, we only got like, what, a month and a half, 2 months left of summer?
4: Yeah, right. That.
2: And I feel like I ain't done nothing yet this summer. Anybody do anything yet? Anything major this June?
5: Pay bills.
6: Bills too high, man.
2: Yeah.
6: Bills too high.
2: That's true. Well, good morning, everybody. Jay Cruz is here. Also, Trey G and comedian J.J. Williamson. Mm-hmm. On this Thursday, it is National Catfish Day. Shouts out to the Catfish Festival in Mississippi.
4: And Bells on Mississippi, man, where you get that Mississippi catfish, man, be fried and laid to the side.
2: Mm-hmm. And you say it's a catfish festival?
4: Catfish Festival, biggest festival in Mississippi. It happens every year, man. They come from all the counties. Man, you bring your own BYOB, your table, fried there. I mean, it'd be that home raised.
2: Farm raised or home raised?
4: Farm raised. What did I say?
2: Is it a farm raised catfish or home raised?
4: Farm. You right.
2: Okay, farm raised.
4: But don't correct me like that no more. Okay. You write it down.
2: Okay, let me move on. It's National Handshake Day.
7: Fellas, learn how to shake a hand.
8: Yeah, please. Look me in the eyes with firmness.
7: Teach your sons how to shake hands.
4: Yes.
7: My goodness.
4: And can we slow down on all the different handshakes? All this snapping your finger and then you wiggle two of them and then you go up high,
8: all right,
4: go turn around and then you pound. Look, regular handshake, please.
7: He got stuck. He got hung up a little bit at the end. Didn't
4: but
7: he?
4: Look, did he give me a handshake like, come on out.
8: You can do it.
7: You get it, though.
2: I'll be anticipating. I'll be looking at JJ. I'm anticipating what he's going to say. No. It just won't come out. And I'll be wanting to snatch it out of his mouth. I'll be like, come on.
7: Not for real.
2: Like fishing. Come on.
4: Oh, yeah, I got him on the hook.
2: I do it. I saw the word.
8: Dee Dee acting like she giving birth to JJ.
2: God, I'd be loving it, though. I'd be loving it. All right. Hey, listen. It is also National Bomb Pop Day.
7: Bomb pop?
8: I got some in the fridge right now.
4: Ain't that like a popsicle or something?
8: Those are the red, white, and blue ones.
4: Okay,
8: the
4: classic ones. Yeah, that's right.
2: All right. It is World Vitiligo Day.
7: Who? Okay.
2: World Vitiligo. That's Michael Jackson was the one that told everybody about, let us all realize what vitiligo was.
7: Yeah, that model.
2: Yep. What is her name?
7: Winnie Harlow. Mm-hmm. Yeah, Winnie Harlow.
2: Isn't she with Kuzma, is that his name? Who's the basketball player?
7: I think it is Kyle Kuzma.
2: I think they're engaged.
7: Unless they don't bust it up, yeah.
2: It is National Day of Joy Day.
8: Hey,
2: Day of Joy.
8: I love that.
4: Should be every day, but
2: yes,
4: yeah, I get it.
2: Yes,
4: yeah,
2: it should. 100%. All right, let's celebrate some birthdays. Here we go. Celebrating birthdays. Happy birthday goes to the former basketball player, Dale Curry. Isn't that Steph Curry's daddy?
4: Yes, Steph Curry's daddy.
2: Mm-hmm. His daddy is celebrating a birthday. And then DJ and reality star and I'm going to say this loosely, actress Lala Anthony celebrating.
7: Oh, come on now.
2: Stop the show.
7: No.
2: Don't you do this to me. I love Lala too, but her acting on Power, y'all know that he used to be a little suspect.
4: That wasn't that bad.
8: No, it's bad.
7: She was on The Shy.
4: Yeah, she was on The Shy.
2: How's she doing on The Shy?
4: She wasn't bad.
2: Wasn't bad?
4: I mean, you know, she has some potential.
8: Okay, see, exactly. Why are we putting people who might have potential on shows?
4: She got some potential, getting picked up again.
6: Yeah.
4: On another series.
2: Yeah. Why you do your mouth like that?
4: Because I think I lied.
2: See?
4: Shut up.
2: See? Y'all, but you know what I love you and Trey about? That's some good support.
4: Yeah, we're going to support now.
7: Got to.
2: Happy birthday, though. Goes out to Lala. You got some support, girl. Yeah, you got some support. And we just want to get you some more acting classes. All right, listen, here we go. We kick the show off with early morning memes. That's why I don't try my ass at it, okay? Sometimes you gotta know.
4: Yeah, you gotta know.
2: I'm not good at it. My acting was horrible. All right, here we go, you guys. My meme just says this. You ain't in love until you don't want to cheat anymore.
7: Now, that's real.
2: You ain't in love until you don't want to cheat no more.
4: Really? Well, I'm in love.
2: You don't want to cheat no more.
4: I've been delivered. I've been delivered.
2: Oh, God. I love it.
1: Thank you.
2: I love it.
4: In the NOLA.
2: All right, Cruz.
8: All right, here we go. If you're a dad and you need a joke, I got a dad joke. Feel free to use it. I got fired from the local orange juice factory.
7: Oh, wow.
8: You want to know why?
4: Why?
8: I just couldn't concentrate. I know, y'all. I know.
2: I can't.
7: It's not bad.
8: Concentrate.
2: This dude here, y'all. I swear to God.
7: That one bad.
2: Concentrate. Right,
7: I got one. Mine says, I just calculated all my bills for the month. Yeah, I think I'm finna just go ahead on and go to jail.
4: Yeah.
8: Yeah. You might as well, right?
7: Yeah. Bills turn you up.
2: It's easier.
7: Boy, I turn you up.
2: Damn, what you got over there, JJ?
4: All right, here we go right here. Remove that soft spot you got for people because they don't have it for you.
2: Oh, damn. Oh, man, that's real right there.
7: Yeah.
2: I like that. 100%.
7: Yeah, right.
4: They ain't got it for
2: that
4: you.
2: Soft. Okay, thank you. Yeah. All right, thank you, JJ. Let's do this, y'all. Here we go. First of all, those are your memes. Now, coming up later on the show today, another entrepreneur is going to be front and center with our strong business spotlight.
4: Okay.
2: Plus, we want to know, after your breakup, how did your ex or you level up? Mm. And we got more money for you with our $1,000 mini game. It's No Politics Thursday on the show. Hey. Here we go. It's Dee Dee in the morning.

0: 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It's Didi in the morning, guys.
1: Gal.
0: JJ.
2: Hey.
0: Hey, it's just one gal.
1: Gal.
0: Thank you.
3: Well, why they ain't in here?
0: All right, you know what? All right, here's the deal. JJ Williamson says it's time for what?
3: Y'all know what time it is, man. It's one of them amazing days for... Still brought to you by nobody. That's all right, man. We're going to get it in. We're going to get it in. All right, here we go. You have invited guests over to the house for amazing dinner. Mm. You got the whole house all set up and all the plates out and cups and everything. Everybody get in the house, but damn it, you burnt the food.
0: I be damned.
3: And I've been begging these people to come over here and try this dish, and it's going to be amazing. They got excited. But damn it, I left it in the oven a little too long.
0: Sheesh.
3: Now we got to do DoorDash to compensate, damn it, that I didn't have this meal ready and everything, man. I be damned. All right, here's another one. You got to put some clothes in the cleaners, man. You need it for the weekend, man. You go to the cleaners and pick them up. They still dirty.
0: Uh-uh.
3: I be damned.
0: Damn.
3: I be damned.
0: What were you doing in them clothes?
3: I don't know. Why? Why is this collar still... caramel. It ain't brown. It's caramel now. They tried it, but they'll steam and starch the hell out of it, and it's still dirty. I'd be damned. You ever called off work and you worked the third shift? You supposed to been there. You supposed to been there from 11 to 7. You call off. Yeah. Talking about you going to be in bed because I'm sick. But find out your boss saw you online. And you at the club.
0: Shout out to Cruz. That's a lie.
3: I be damned. And that's who posted the damn picture. Cruz did. And had the nerve to tag me, man. Now I done lost my job because of you.
1: You snitch.
3: I be damned. Here's another one. You get a new tattoo. I mean, if you looking for a great tattoo, maybe to get a new tattoo, but damn it, they spelled the name wrong.
1: Uh-oh.
3: I be damned. They didn't mess my arm off. The girl wanted Paul, but they spelled P-U-U-L.
1: Oh, no.
3: Pull. I be damned. I can't believe you messed this up. Here's another one. Now, boy, this is the worst I be damned of all times, I think, right here. You have a one night stand, and you get the girl pregnant.
0: Oh, damn.
3: You don't even know her name fully.
0: Oh, no.
3: You done got this girl pregnant. I be damn. Ooh. And she had the nerve to tell me, I think we can work it out. I be damn.
0: Nah, I have a feeling she's probably saying, I be damn too.
3: I be damn. I be damn. Now, look, y'all know I've been trying to find me some sponsors, man, for my segment of I Be Damn. Mm-hmm. I'm trying to take your company to another level.
0: Mm-hmm.
3: Yeah. So you know what? I remixed another song for I Be Damn.
0: Oh, no. Okay.
3: I done remixed. Hit it. Hey.
1: Piano. This piano will not go away.
3: It won't go away.
0: All right. Uh-oh.
3: I'm not trying to fool you. Not trying.

0: Okay, brought to you by Steel Nobody.
1: Please, somebody sponsor, please.
0: Please. Thank you.
1: All right, thank you. It's Dee Dee in the morning.
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13: A Better Life with Dr. Sanjay Gupta.
14: Few people now have asked me about a TikTok trend that they've come across. It's called 75 Hard. The challenge was created by entrepreneur and author Andy Frisella, who calls it a, quote, transformative mental toughness program and an Ironman for your brain. So here's what it entails. Eat a structured diet with no alcohol, drink a gallon of water, read 10 pages of nonfiction, take a progress photo, and complete two 45-minute workouts, one of them outdoors, every day, for 75 days. Quite a challenge. We asked CNN fitness contributor Dana Santis about this, who reminded us that sustainable fitness isn't about punishment or proving discipline through extremes. It's about building habits that integrate into your lifestyle in a way that feels supportive and repeatable. If you ask me, that's going to be the key to long-term success. I'm Dr. Sanjay Gupta, helping you live a better life.
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0: Check it out, Dee Dee in the Morning on Big Easy 102.9. All right, good morning. It's Dee Dee in the Morning. And listen, I would have some music for you right now. We're getting ready to play a game, like a, you know, like, what do they call it? Like a game show. But none of our music and stuff don't work around here anymore.
1: Come on, I got asthma. You better come on. You better come on. I got asthma. I got one more email. Hold on.
0: Go ahead.
2: Ooh, boy. That needle on that record player is dusty.
0: Thank you for that, Trey. I appreciate it. And there goes our theme music. Okay. Boy. Hey, we're getting ready to play Black Music Royalty Check.
2: All right.
0: This is round three. We played it as we are celebrating Black Music Month, and you guys had to figure out who's the king of this, queen of that, and blah, blah, blah, blah, blah, blah. Are we ready?
1: Come on.
0: Here's the deal. You guys got to name the artist, name their music royalty title, and if you get it wrong, somebody in the room can steal.
1: I hate this game.
0: Grab your bells, fellas. Grab your bells. And here we go. There it is. Black Music Royalty Check. Here it is. I need you guys to take a listen at this and tell me who it is and what their title is. Here we go.
1: Okay. I might have an answer.
0: Trey, you have a bell?
3: Ding, ding, ding.
0: Okay.
1: It's Foley art today. It's Foley today. Is it Usher? And then his title is the King of R&B.
0: That is correct.
1: Yeah.
0: I don't know. We got a lot of kings here.
2: Damn, Terry.
0: It's a lot of kings because I thought, who, R. Kelly supposed to be the king of R&B? Jacquees supposed to be the king of R&B? Bobby Brown. So yeah. It's the king's court. Damn.
1: Yes,
0: all right, here's another one. Here we go. Take a listen to this.
4: Is it worth it? Let me work it.
1: Oh, Lord.
2: Missy Elliott, queen of rap.
0: No.
2: Hip hop.
0: But there it is. You got that one. All right. So Trey got the first. JJ got the next one. And J. Cruz, you are not on the board.
2: I've never seen J. Cruz with a zero.
0: I know. I have. Stop it. All right. Here we go. Take a listen to this one.
5: Hold up.
0: All right, Trey G.
1: Okay, I know that's Nate Dogg.
0: Okay.
1: That's Nate Dogg, and he is the king of hooks.
0: That is correct.
1: Yeah, king of hooks.
6: Good job. Oh,
1: yeah, I know that one.
6: I was going to steal it if you didn't say it.
1: He may have been dethroned by Drake, though.
0: You think?
1: Drake is a monster when it comes to hooks.
2: So
1: he
2: could be a rapper and still be king of hooks?
6: Yes.
2: I just thought you only strictly did hooks.
1: Well, Nate Dogg got some music on his own, I think, don't he?
0: But he is the king of hooks. He always jumped on somebody's hook.
6: He's good.
0: All right, here we go. Round four. Here we go. Take a listen to this song. Let me know who the artist is and what is their title.
7: To the boot, over. To the boot, over.
2: That's Lil Richard.
0: All right. And his title?
2: A king of, oh my God, it's on my head. Go ahead.
6: Nah, I don't know.
2: King of
6: rock soul.
0: No.
1: Little Richard, and he is the king of the piano?
0: No.
6: King of rock. The king of rock and roll.
0: No. Damn. They say his title is the architect of rock and roll.
6: Oh, come on.
1: Architect.
2: Well, you know,
0: none of y'all get that one. Architect. All right. Here's the next one, everybody. Of course, what we're doing in honor of Black Music Month, it is Black Music Royalty Check. Here we go. Take a listen to this one.
8: Do your step. You can do it all by yourself. Let me see you do it.
0: What you got, Trey?
1: I'm going to say Lil Jon, and he is the king of crunk.
0: That is correct.
2: That's sure is. He's king the king of crunk.
0: All right. So it looks like Trey G is Trey G 3, JJ 1, J. Cruz nothing.
6: Right, but I'm still in it because the last one is always one for all.
1: Right, right,
6: all
1: right.
6: All right.
1: We ain't doing it like this.
6: Kitten caboodle.
0: It's not one for all, but nonetheless. Here we go. Here, take a listen to this one.
9: He's leaving.
1: Oh, the world.
9: On that midnight train to Georgia.
0: My mama sang this
2: That's
0: all the
2: Gladys
0: time.
2: That's Gladys Knight.
0: Yep. Mm-hmm.
2: And she is the queen.
0: Mm-mm.
2: I mean, she is the,
1: Yeah.
0: I just thought I'd help you out. She ain't the queen.
2: Ain't
0: the queen. What would her title be?
6: She's the goddess.
0: I'm gonna say
1: she's the R&B soul diva.
0: No.
2: Damn.
0: Her title is the Empress of Soul.
6: Empress of Star Wars.
0: The Empress of Soul. That's the title. All right, take a listen at this one. Here we go. Jay Cruz.
6: It's Marvin Gaye.
0: Okay, his title.
1: Oh, is that Marvin Gaye?
2: Yeah.
6: He's the king of soul.
0: No. He's not a king.
1: Damn. You can't say that.
6: He's the emperor.
0: Nope.
1: The emperor.
3: Right. He's the,
1: he's the jester.
6: Nope. El jefe.
0: Nope.
1: Can we get a clue?
0: He's a prince.
1: He's a prince.
6: Of soul.
0: That is it. That is correct. Jay Cruz is on the board. And then here's our final one, everybody. This one here.
2: Follow the mob.
0: Yep, right. This right here. This right here. Winner takes all. Up in the club. Trey.
1: I know it's Beyonce.
0: All right.
1: And Beyonce is the queen of, I don't think nobody else
3: going to
1: get it.
3: Everything.
1: I don't think nobody else going to get it. She's the queen bee.
0: There it is. Shut Trey up. G, winner takes it all.
6: That's cheating. That's not even the answer.
1: It's not really.
6: I love it though.
0: Queen bee.
2: And look, Trey was already winning and he got the last one. Cruz, we got blowed out.
0: Yeah, you did. Yep, there it is, everybody. Yep, it was a sweep pretty much right there. All right, congratulations to Trey G on that one. It's Didi in the morning.
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19: By age 35, two-thirds of American men will experience some degree of noticeable hair loss. And by age 50, about 85% of men will have significantly thinning hair. That's according to the American Hair Loss Association. Now, one dermatologist explained that hair loss can either be genetic or it can be triggered by stress, illness, surgery, medications, major life events. No matter the cause, a lot of men, understandably, are frustrated by hair loss because it seems like a loss of control. You can take great care of your scalp by all sorts of expensive lotions and potions, but that might not matter. There are some tried and true medications that might work, like minoxidil or finasteride. But another solution is just shaving it off, and I've heard more and more how liberating this can be for a lot of guys. That's the ultimate control of their appearance. I'm Dr. Sanjay Gupta, helping you live a better life.
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0: Heidi. Hey, good morning. It's Dee Dee in the morning, guys. J. Cruz, J.J., and what's your name? Trey G.
1: Uh-huh.
0: All right. Let's get into our hot topic. So y'all hear what's going on with Drake? They say, ooh, some lying is going on. Mm. We got to tell you about it. Here we go.
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0: 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We're powered by purpose. All right, so they're saying Kyrie Irving is trying to, he's trying to clear something up. And I told y'all, when we saw the Cavaliers, right, the Cleveland Cavaliers were celebrating 10 years ago when they won the championship. LeBron took everybody over to Scotland. Uh-oh. They stayed in a real nice big castle. Yeah. They were partying like rock stars.
1: Uh-huh. Sure.
0: Everybody was there except for who? Kyrie Irving. Now he's explaining why, is that right?
1: Yeah.
4: Me and my teammates, me and my brothers who played on the Cavs, bro, we are good. We are more than good. Me and my teammates who won a championship together in 2016, we are straight, y'all. All right? It's all love. And when I get back to the States, I'm going to pop in with them. We're going to chop it up. We're going to have a great time.
0: Wait, wait, wait. You out of town, too, and they were at... Wait, hold on. How can y'all didn't...
5: He had a pre-planned vacation.
6: I don't know.
1: We talked about that, too. I'm telling you, Kyrie just be doing his own thing.
6: That's what I thought.
1: Ain't no beef. I think he just
0: marched to the
1: beat of his own drum.
5: Yeah, it is.
7: I wouldn't be surprised he was in Scotland just on the other side of town. He probably blew that horn. Hey, hey, hey.
6: That's crazy out here.
0: That's funny, man. Okay, so, you know, the entertainment business is crazy.
1: Y'all tell me,
0: what's his name? Jason Lee said?
1: Yo, he was sitting down doing an interview the other day on one of these podcasts, and he was speaking about Kim Kardashian, Jordan Woods, and what's the girl named? Kylie Jenner, mm-hmm. right? He was saying that back when they were beefing with each other, because Kylie Jenner and Jordan Woods had a crazy little beef with each other about a man, they said that Kim Kardashian actually called Jason Lee to destroy and step on Jordan Woods.
8: Mm. Jordan
9: Woods.
8: Really?
9: Yeah, that's why now when I see Jordan hanging out with Kylie, I'm like, do you know the intentionality of those people and how they all were like one unit
8: those
9: to try to destroy
8: are just
9: you?
8: Kris Jenner.
9: No, I wasn't talking to Kris. It was Kim and
8: Kim
9: Kardashian is like when Kourtney recently did that clip where she said, you basically, everything is all about you with the social media. She's real. Kim only called everybody off from Jordan because she saw what was happening on social media as people were, you know, Jada Pinkett and people were kind of like clapping back at the family and they were catching hell for it. That's the only reason why they let it go. It's because social media was, you know, Black Twitter was protecting Jordan. And then once they saw that, they were like, leave it alone. The way they used me to try to bury Jordan, are you crazy?
1: Crazy.
0: See?
6: Black Twitter got power.
1: Yeah, that's how it goes.
0: It ain't about Black Twitter that gets me. It's about Kim Kardashian and him trying to destroy a girl's reputation, man. Yeah.
1: Just because they did she did something that they didn't like.
6: Right.
1: You know what I'm saying?
0: Like, y'all remember what it was. They thought that she was messing with Khloe's man.
1: That's
0: what was it? Tristan Thompson.
1: Yeah, that's what it was.
0: It was Tristan. Yeah. Mm-hmm. They thought it was Tristan Thompson, and the next thing you know, they tried to destroy little Jordan Woods.
1: Yeah. Yeah,
6: I remember that too, man.
1: That's how seedy the game is. Now, Jordan is catching a little bit of flack too on social media right now.
0: Why?
1: Because she endorsed some kind of Target sponsorship that was going down, I guess. So, just like they can protect you, social media can turn on you as well.
0: Yeah, they can.
1: Yes,
0: yeah.
1: Indeed.
0: Well, look at Lizzo. We were just talking about her earlier this morning. It was like to watch people turn on her so quickly.
1: Facts.
0: What is the story with Drake lying or something?
6: Listen, speaking of turning on people, Drake knows all about that. So, the lawsuit accusing him of helping do streams and the bots and that whole thing, remember faking his numbers?
1: Right.
6: It got dropped.
10: Everybody remembers the bot accusations during the Drake and Kendrick battle. A federal judge has dismissed a lawsuit filed by RBX, Snoop Dogg's cousin and former Death Row artist, that accused Spotify of allowing artists, including Drake, to benefit from billions of fraudulent streams generated by bots. RBX argued that fake streams were inflating numbers for major artists while making it harder for independent artists to compete in the algorithm. The judge threw the case out, although RBX has 21 days to refile. This isn't the first lawsuit. Another case accusing Spotify of artificially inflating Drake's streaming numbers was also dismissed recently. Now, that doesn't mean that bots don't exist. I think we can all agree that they do. Spotify has even openly acknowledged stream manipulation as a problem and has spent years removing fraudulent streams and penalizing bad actors.
6: Mm. Yeah. It also doesn't mean that Drake doesn't earn all these stats.
1: Sure.
6: So
1: I think it's very funny that Drake is being sued for the same thing that he said Kendrick Lamar did for Not Like Us.
6: And
1: I think that's the most coincidental part.
0: But you know what the part I'm thinking about? Somehow there's truth in this somewhere.
1: Yeah.
0: There's some truth somewhere. If you keep you've accused them, and then clearly this is happening in the recording industry.
1: I'm sure the labels use bots. Yeah. I'm sure all of those streams aren't like actual people listening to the music.
0: Right.
1: You know what I'm saying? Yeah, they just hadn't got caught.
0: Yep.
1: Yeah.
6: I know what all those people listen.
0: Unscrupulous ass business.
1: Everything is a facade, bro. Everything is a facade. You are starting to see that nowadays. Everything is a facade.
6: Not when it comes to Drake. Those numbers are real. Stop it.
1: Get off
6: it. Stop it.
1: Stop glazing. Okay,
6: stop it.
0: Thank you.
1: You should be glazing.
0: All right. All right. Okay. All right.
1: Your lips ought to be chapped.
0: Damn. Coming up this morning. Coming up, we got cash for you next. It's Dee Dee in the morning.
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23: Few people now have asked me about a TikTok trend that they've come across. It's called 75 Hard. The challenge was created by entrepreneur and author Andy Frisella, who calls it a, quote, transformative mental toughness program and an Ironman for your brain. So here's what it entails. Eat a structured diet with no alcohol, drink a gallon of water, read 10 pages of nonfiction, take a progress photo, and complete 2 45-minute workouts, one of them outdoors, every day for 75 days. Quite a challenge. We asked CNN fitness contributor Dana Santis about this, who reminded us that sustainable fitness isn't about punishment or proving discipline through extremes. It's about building habits that integrate into your lifestyle in a way that feels supportive and repeatable. If you ask me, that's going to be the key to long-term success. I'm Dr. Sanjay Gupta, helping you live a better life.
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0: It's Dee Dee in the morning on Big Easy 102.9. Good Thursday morning to you. It's Dee Dee in the morning looking for Trey G right now to find out what's trending with Trey.
1: Hey, there is a Louisiana man by the name of Daniel Creasy. He becomes the first person in Louisiana to be cured of sickle cell disease through gene therapy. I thought that was really huge, man.
2: I saw this. It's actually cured, yo.
1: Yeah. His name is Daniel Creasy. He's 23. He underwent the procedure at a spot called Manning Family Children's Hospital. Mm-hmm. With doctors saying he now is no longer a carrier of the disease.
2: That's right.
1: It's no longer active in his system, so that's very groundbreaking too.
2: I saw a post about 10 or 5 new diseases that we have that in the next 10 years will be gone.
0: That's nice to know, though, isn't it?
1: Sickle cell is one of them.
0: All right, listen, coming up, we got the 5 things you need to know to start your day. Next, it's Dee Dee in the morning.
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0: Hey, good morning. It's Dee Dee in the morning, and it is Thursday.
1: Come on now.
0: Welcome to the show. It's No Politics Thursday. Jay Cruz is here, also Hola. Trey G and comedian J.J. Williamson. Let's get right to the five things you need to know to start your day.
2: Five, four,
3: three, two,
4: number one.
5: The five things you need to know right now on Dee Dee in the morning.
0: First thing you need to know, and one of the most bizarre stories. Y'all saw the story about the giraffe that went missing in Texas?
6: A what?
1: Hell no.
6: Not a giraffe.
0: A giraffe. They said a giraffe wandered off a private ranch more than a week ago. The owner is offering a $5,000 reward for information leading to the return of Gracie the giraffe. They don't know what happened to Gracie. They said the giraffe has a long neck, rounded ears, and answers to the name of Gracie. And they said that this giraffe has gone missing from a private game reserve in the Hill Country region of Texas. And no one can seem to find Gracie. She remained missing as of earlier yesterday.
1: How the hell you lose a giraffe?
0: That's what I'm trying to figure out.
6: That's my question.
0: Ain't that, wouldn't that be easy to spot?
1: Yeah,
0: wouldn't
1: for
0: you
1: sure.
0: think that finding a giraffe would be easy?
6: Absolutely.
0: Hell, if you walking down the street and you look, oh my God, there's a giraffe right there at the stoplight.
1: No, this a pit bull.
0: Right. So I don't know. Nobody knows where Gracie the giraffe is. So if you see a giraffe anywhere in your neighborhood, call the police.
6: Here's a guess. Look up.
1: right.
7: For real.
8: All right, well, ladies and gentlemen, let's talk about this right now, man. This is Matt, the state of Idaho, they will start executing convicted child rapists with a firing squad.
6: Damn.
0: I know that's
8: fine
0: right.
8: Squad, man. But that's crazy.
0: No,
8: that's
0: insane.
6: No, it's not.
8: That's insane.
6: You know what's crazy? I'm sorry that in certain states you could sexually offend a child three times and still get parole. That's disgusting.
8: Oh, no,
6: the
8: okay.
6: way we protect pedophiles in this yeah. country and the rights that they have in this country, that's disgusting.
0: Excuse me, we're protecting them in the Epstein files.
6: That's disgusting.
0: We're protecting a lot of
6: government
0: officials.
6: I get it.
8: So disgusting. Y'all cool with that? The fine squad, though?
0: I am.
6: Anything that scares pedophiles even more to not pedophile, I'm with it.
8: Okay.
1: Yeah.
8: All right.
1: I get that.
0: Me too.
6: Sorry, I had to stop. All right, let's talk about T.I. and T-Pain out here talking about how they got their stage names.
9: Okay. The name T-Pain, basically my rap name when I started rapping was awful. It was Mr. Torturer. Right. It just sounded tough. I was 14. It sounded like a tough thing that nobody else was going to say because they couldn't say it. My homie Birdchest Johnson, equally awful name. He actually helped me get started doing music. I used to actually, my first time recording was over at his house. He was like, I'm not calling you Mr. Torturer. So I got my question for you.
10: What's up?
9: T.I.
10: Mm-hmm.
9: Is that short for a targeted individual?
10: No.
9: Damn it.
10: T.I. actually has no significant meaning at all. So my name is Tip. When L.A. sold LaFace and became the president of Arista, he was at that time responsible for Q-Tip. L.A. and them were like, yo, we can't have two Tips.
9: Okay.
10: You know what I'm saying? You should find another name.
6: Do you know how you got yours, JJ? Do you know how you got your nickname?
8: Now, the rumor is in my family, man, that said my aunt could not spell Jeremiah very well.
6: That's
8: and
6: hilarious.
8: They just said, and I was a junior, they just said she took the two J's and put them together, JJ.
0: Mm-hmm.
8: And the rest is history.
0: Jeremiah Jr., JJ.
8: Jeremiah Jr., yeah, JJ.
0: Trey, how'd you get your nickname?
11: Well, Trey is short for my government name, which is Trelvis.
0: Oh!
6: Yeah, okay, got it.
11: I'm not ashamed of my name. So.
6: Right, for sure.
11: Trelvis
0: is your, okay.
11: Yeah, that's my
6: got
11: name.
6: Got you.
8: Trelvis.
11: That's a family name.
0: That's what Trelvis is.
11: That's a good family name.
0: I like
11: name.
0: That name. That really is Trelvis.
8: Yeah, Trelvis.
0: I ain't never heard of a Trelvis.
11: Strong family name.
0: It is.
8: Yeah,
0: right,
8: let me get that Trelvis.
0: Yeah, I know. Get that Trelvis. What else? What else is wrong with it?
11: What's you picking out, ribs?
8: There's going to be some greens, some bread.
0: Yeah.
8: Let me get a splash of Trelvis in that iced tea.
11: I can't stand y'all.
0: How'd you get yours, J. Cruz?
6: Well, growing up, my black friends called me Chico because they weren't creative. That's they knew I was Latin, so the only thing they said Chico. Literally, the worst
0: Chico.
6: Nickname.
0: Yeah, so you're Chico.
6: That's how they used to call me. And then me and wifey came up with the J. Cruz.
0: Oh, okay. But right. Hey, Chico. So that's what the black friends called you.
6: How bad is that? Right. That's the only they might as well call me Taco.
11: How the hell you get your name, Didi?
8: Yeah, that's all I was going to ask.
0: Some of my white friends,
11: less melanated friends.
0: I like the way J. Cruz said it. My black friends call me Chico, and my white ones call me.
6: That's what it is.
11: Hell no.
0: How'd I get the name Dee Dee? Oh, the people I work with at a radio station started calling me that. And you know what else they used to call me? Dee Dee Mac. I used to have a lot of them call me Dee Dee Mac all the
11: really?
0: Time.
11: Really?
0: Yeah. I like Dee Dee Mac better than anything.
8: No, was Dee Dee your only radio name?
0: Yeah, Dee Dee Mac.
8: Dee Dee Mac.
0: Dee Dee McGuire.
6: My radio name was almost Mike Geronimo.
11: Oh, God.
0: All right, nice to know.
11: That's not bad. Okay, can we talk about real quick, late Migos rapper Takeoff. You know, his parents are beefing because they won some money in a wrongful death lawsuit over his death at a bowling alley in Houston. Mm. He died back in 2022, of course. He was the third member of the Migos group, Takeoff was. And now his mom and dad are fighting in court. Tatiana Davenport and Kenneth Ball are basically fighting over how the money is distributed since they won that wrongful death lawsuit. So we shall see how it plays out. Tatiana is saying she took care of him for most of his life, even though the dad wasn't there.
0: Mm.
8: Oh, wow.
0: Yeah. Dang. Yeah. All right. So we'll see. I love it. His mama's name is Tatiana.
11: Tatiana.
0: All right. Hey, listen, there you go. Those right there are your five. We need somebody to play our $1,000 minute game. You answer 10 questions correctly, win cash right now at 833. Talk to Dee Dee.
8: That's 833-825-5233.
0: It's Dee Dee in the morning.

0: It's Didi in the morning. A Big Easy 102.9. Good morning. It's Didi in the morning. We're about to get into our $1,000 minute game. Before I do, according to a new recent survey, if I can say that, nearly one third of people say they bought this because they were influenced by a friend. What did they buy? All right. J. Cruz, Trey, JJ, what y'all think? Look at JJ. He really thinking. JJ, why do you act like when you think it hurts?
1: Yeah, for real.
0: Your face look like...
1: like I need to go to the bathroom. No. Like some smell.
0: He's thinking it'd be like, yeah. Does it hurt?
1: Hurt?
0: The thing?
1: Yeah, for me, yes.
0: All right, what y'all think it is? You've been influenced? Nope.
2: Sneakers. Clothes.
1: Influence.
3: A lawnmower.
0: Bought this because they were influenced by friends.
2: A car.
0: Nope. You use it. How's this? You use it in your kitchen.
3: A refrigerator.
0: No. You're going to be influenced by a friend to buy a refrigerator.
3: Yeah. You got TV in yours? Damn, I ain't know they had a TV.
0: Do that. That's so rich.
1: That's air fryer.
0: There it is. Ding, ding, ding, ding, ding. An air fryer. That's what they said. That was real huge for a while. I haven't used mine in about a year and a half.
1: It took me the longest to believe in the air fryer.
0: Do you use it still today?
1: Yeah, I do.
0: Do you use it all the time?
1: Not all the time.
0: Do you use it like you used to use it?
1: No.
0: Okay.
3: Fun fact, I've never actually used one.
1: Really?
3: Never actually used one. Don't have one. Never used one. I don't really care for them. I'm still kind of like, nah.
1: Yeah. It took me a minute.
2: Every day.
0: You really?
2: Ours has like three uses, too. It's like a toaster and an air fryer and this. But, yes, I use the air fryer right now almost every day.
0: You use it or your wife does?
2: I use it to make toast.
3: Damn.
2: It makes it more even than the toast. Like, the toast feature doesn't work as well as the air fryer.
0: Can I tell you something? When I use it, it take me a long time to clean it. It'd be sitting there about 2-3 days before I even clean it. So the fact that y'all clean it every day, you need to use it as toast.
2: Man, clean it. But
0: jeez.
1: Well, mine right now, I got steak, wings, fries, chicken residue. Right now.
4: 1 grand. Get it done in 60 seconds. A minute to win it. With the $1,000 minute game. A Didi in the morning exclusive.
0: Hello, Lauren.
5: Hey, good morning.
0: Good morning.
1: Lauren, how you doing this morning?
5: I'm good.
1: Lauren, you smile like you got paid recently.
5: Look, I'm finna get $1,000.
1: Hey, that's what I'm talking about. I like that energy.
0: What you gonna do with the money if you win this $1,000?
5: School shopping. That's going straight to school.
0: How many kids you got?
5: Three. Right, we on our way to SeaWorld.
0: Oh, that's beautiful. Oh, yeah, that's you got three kids and y'all going to SeaWorld. Oh, that's beautiful.
5: Now, we're on the highway right now. I need that thousand today.
1: Now, look, if you don't win that $1,000, turn around.
0: Uh-oh. Yeah, because you're going to spend all of that at SeaWorld. They don't have Shamu's anymore, huh?
3: You know, now they have performances. They be having the Yin Yang Twins, Bow Wow.
0: Wait, hold on. Let me get this straight. Yeah. They swapped out a whale, Shamu, for performances by the Yin Yang Twins.
3: Yeah.
0: From the window to the pool.
3: Yeah. That's they about to go down there and have a good time.
0: That's interesting. All right, listen, Lauren, we got cash. We're getting ready to spin the wheel and give you some extra if we can. So here we go.
4: DG.
6: J. Cruz. JJ from The Sip.
4: Trey G. No bonus.
0: Oh, damn. She's on her way to SeaWorld. We gave her no bonus.
3: That's all right. She's going to win that $1,000.
1: Come on with it.
5: Who spent that wheel?
0: I don't know, Trey did.
3: Nah, it wasn't me. Don't put that on me. All right, Lauren. I'm going to read you the 10 questions. If you don't know the answer, love, what you going to say?
5: Pass.
3: That's right. And we're going to spin the block, answer it again, and we got to go fast. Now, first question. When's the last time you washed your car?
5: 2 days ago.
3: How many times have you put gas in your car in the last 7 days?
5: One.
3: Madison is the capital of which state?
5: Madison is the capital of which state? Alabama, Alaska, Arizona, Arkansas, California. Which state? Wyoming, Pat.
3: Singer Money Long is a judge on which singing competition? How many seasons did Oprah Winfrey have her talk show?
5: 7, 8, 9, 10, 11, 12, 13.
1: No.

0: boy Necker.
1: Right.
2: And giggles.
0: And giggles. Boy.
3: They just been for the vibes.
2: Okay, Lauren. Lauren,
4: ooh, here, we got $10.
2: No,
0: you got more than that. Yeah,
3: $10
0: for real.
2: Oh, I love it. Okay, Lauren, here's what you missed. Okay, you missed this one. Madison is the capital of which state? Wisconsin. Singer Money Long is a judge on which singing competition? The Voice.
5: Yep.
2: How many seasons did Oprah Winfrey have her talk show? 25 seasons. Which singer says she turned down 50 Cent? Maya. And then what was the fifth question that Trey asked? It was how many seasons did Oprah Winfrey have her talk show? So you got 3 out of 10. You're going to get $10 every correct answer. We added up to $30. But guess what? Nobody leaves our show with less than $50.
0: Hey, right.
2: You got $50. All right. Why don't you do me a favor? Tell everybody the show that gave you a shot at $1,000.
4: Baby in the morning.
0: Hey.
2: Hold on.
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19: By age 35, 2/3 of American men will experience some degree of noticeable hair loss. And by age 50, about 85% of men will have significantly thinning hair. That's according to the American Hair Loss Association. Now, one dermatologist explained that hair loss can either be genetic or it can be triggered by stress, illness, surgery, medications, major life events.

0: No matter the cause, a lot of men, understandably, are frustrated by hair loss because it seems like a loss of control. You can take great care of your scalp by all sorts of expensive lotions and potions, but that might not matter. There are some tried and true medications that might work, like minoxidil or finasteride. But another solution is just shaving it off, and I've heard more and more how liberating this can be for a lot of guys. That's the ultimate control of their appearance. I'm Dr. Sanjay Gupta, helping you live a better life.
1: I know you're going to dig this.
2: 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Remember that?
3: Yeah.
2: And I bought a ticket. I thought, oh, my God, I'm going to see a miracle. And all you heard, he rose up. I was so mad.
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2: 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Man, I was so mad. Because every time he do a play,
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1: Here's another Mad Minute prank call. 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On Dee Dee in the Morning.
0: Shantae, you hit us up and said you wanted to make your mama mad, right?
2: Yes.
0: What you gonna tell her?
2: I'm gonna tell her that she has to come get the car out of my daddy's backyard.
0: Okay.
3: Hello.
2: Mama. Why you ain't answering the phone? Daddy just called me.
3: What is that?
2: Nothing. When I phoned him and his lawyer, he's talking about he's calling me to see if I was coming to get that car, and I told him that we wasn't going to be able to, that you was going to come and get it. And he said he not giving you nothing else because you already getting a check.
3: Well, you should have said, well, y'all come and get it, you and Dominique.
2: No, I told him you was coming to get it. You said you was going to get it. So he said you and Calvin come up there if y'all want to. Yeah, hold on, Mom, because this her, I think this her calling now, calling that she got a smart mouth.
3: Then we'll tell you and Dominique come and get it.
2: Hold on, I'm just put her on three-way. Hold on.
0: Hello, is this Shantae?
2: Hello?
0: Shantae, this is Attorney Deborah Garrison again over here at the law offices of Garrison and Pruitt.
2: Well, my mom on the phone now.
3: Yeah.
0: Miss Hawkins, this right here is Deborah Garrison of the law offices of Garrison and Pruitt, and it looks like you're going to have to go on over there and get that car. Mr. Gray says he will not pay to have it. You got to come get it.
3: He was not what?
0: Ma'am, did you not understand what I was just saying to you, Miss Hawkins?
3: No, I couldn't understand what you were saying.
0: Well, you need to turn up your phone, Ms. Hawkins, because we don't have time to play with you no more. Y'all have been divorced too long. He said he's tired of all of this,
3: well,
0: so you better come.
3: Don't be in the house. No way.
0: Ma'am, you don't have to cuss at me, ma'am. You need to watch.
3: When he got married, he probably moved out the house anyway.
0: Ma'am, you need to watch your stinking mouth. Don't you talk to me like that.
3: Well, I talk to you like that.
0: Now, let me just say something right now. Here's what we need you to do. Come get the car.
3: Look, you talking too loud. Too long, you boss down.
0: Would you just shut your mouth? Shut up. We are so tired of dealing with you.
4: Who is that, man? I'll turn it off.
0: Excuse me?
4: Give me the damn phone. Who the hell is this?
0: Let me talk to Ms. Hawkins.
4: I don't give a shit who it is talking to my wife like that. Who the hell are you?
0: What are you going to do?
4: Why are you talking to my wife?
0: I am an attorney. My name is Deborah Garrison.
4: I don't give a shit who you are. This is just a minor thing between an ex-husband. And that's why
0: you need to get your ass up off the phone. Nobody's talking to you.
4: Who you talking to? Tell my ass.
0: Sir, you need to go over there and you need to get your stinking wife and y'all go get that car.
4: My stinking wife?
0: I just said that. You go get your stinking
4: ass.
0: That's
4: what I'm saying. Who are you?
0: Go look me up. Law offices of Garrison and Pruitt.
4: I don't give a
3: Okay, so what you want to do?
0: Hey, Belva.
3: What?
0: You on the Mad Minute? That's a prank call.
3: I'll get her ass.
0: Yep, you hear Shantae giggling like crazy,
3: yeah,
0: so.
3: We were talking about the house anyway.
0: All right, y'all give it up for Shantae and her mama Belva.
1: Get in on the fun and prank call someone you know. 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

0: be gone.
1: Hey, good morning. It's Didi in the morning and welcome to Thursday. We must get into our hot topics this morning. And one of the reasons why we see there is a problem with Lizzo. And I don't know if Lizzo got on social media and cried and told her all about her plight. We must get into it because you got to hear what's going on. Here we go.
2: Tell me what they're talking about.
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1: The first thing we got to talk about would be the quakes that happened all over the world, mainly in Venezuela. But anybody see there were quakes in California, Japan?
4: Yeah, California was bad.
1: And Japan and Venezuela.
5: This morning, concern about aftershocks after two powerful earthquakes rocked Venezuela, hitting less than a minute apart. The first, a 7.2 magnitude quake. Then, 39 seconds later, and just miles away, a 7.5 quake. People fleeing into the streets of Caracas, buildings swaying, smoke plumes rising from the city, crowds gathering around collapsed buildings, told to keep silent as first responders yelled out to people buried in the rubble. Victims pulled from beneath buildings. Officials warning the casualties could be high. The quakes are the largest to hit Venezuela in more than a century. The last 24 hours have seen smaller earthquakes from Japan to the U.S. This 5.6 magnitude quake hitting Northern California. The quake lasted 30 seconds and was felt as far as San Jose, 180 miles to the south. And across the Pacific, a 6.9 magnitude quake struck off the coast of Japan. No major damage was reported there.
1: They act like the 5.6 and a 6.9 ain't big. And to me, I think those are kind of big.
6: Huge.
1: Right.
6: Yeah. It's an earthquake.
1: Yeah.
7: 6.1?
1: I get that Venezuela's was like 7 point something, but a 6.9 in Japan and a 5 point something, almost 6 in California sounds big.
7: How about any earthquake is an issue?
1: But here's my thing. The fact that they're all waking, what's going on here on the planet?
7: Yeah,
6: I was just thinking that when I was listening to that, I said, damn, it sounds like Earth's subscription is almost over.
1: Yeah, so Earth's like, you got to get your raggedy ASSs off of here now. Y'all going to stop playing on me.
6: Yeah,
4: Earth need to go back to work.
6: Not for real. Earth's subscription, their subscription is almost up.
1: I think Earth is waking up. Yeah. Earth is waking up.
7: There's a theory, it's called the Earth Reset, that it's been reset over and over, and we don't know. Yeah. We don't know how many times.
4: Scary. Yeah.
1: Yes, it is. Yes, it is. Let's move on, everyone, and talk about Josh Hoke. You guys know him.
7: Yep, UFC fighter who, after his win in front of the White House, he said that disgusting comment about Michelle Obama. Well, he is not backing down from those comments.
8: And then you dropped the Michelle Obama line. Why? Why did we have to go there? You're not going to fight with Michelle Obama.
9: I thought I was giving her a compliment.
8: I don't think anyone viewed
9: Michelle
8: it as
9: Obama
8: such.
9: Being a man, that's like she knows how to deal with adversity. You know, she knows how to work hard like a man.
4: I hope he never get another fight.
1: I do too.
4: For real.
1: And if he does get in the ring, I hope he get his ass beat down.
4: Down.
1: By a man.
4: Yeah.
7: For real. Sure.
6: And with a Michelle Obama, some shorts on.
1: Right.
6: With some Michelle Obama shorts on.
7: Yeah. Everybody wants to fight that dude right now.
1: Oh, do they?
7: Yeah.
4: Yeah.
1: Oh, okay. Why? Is he supposed to be so good? Or
7: no, not the fact though. People want to get him back for that too. Yeah. For
1: yeah.
7: Sure. Yeah. It's ugly. It was ugly.
1: All right, let's move on and talk about Lizzo.
6: Yep, so news broke the other day of Lizzo's new album coming out, and I think it only sold like 2,600 copies in the first week. Well, she was responding to a comment on social media that said, the album is really good. Mm-hmm. You need to push it. She said, I did push it. Y'all just didn't buy it.
10: Okay, I promoted my album, and people on the internet clowned me for it, so I don't know what to do. I promoted my album super hard, and people were calling me a desperate flop, so I don't know, guys.
6: Dang. Yeah, yeah. They said the second week of the album it came out, I think it only sold like 600 copies.
1: Damn.
7: Like karma. Maybe what she did was real.
4: Did the label maybe not really just push her like they supposed to?
7: I don't know, y'all.
6: I think I've heard,
1: that
6: she had some issues with her label. Mm-hmm. I think that's one of the big factors. I do also think, too, that there's something to the fact that people are saying like a lot of these streams aren't genuine and aren't real. Mm-hmm. And I think that label push behind it, they make sure that you get like a bunch of different streams.
4: Yeah. Right.
6: Yeah. Without that label push, you don't get nothing.
7: Yeah.
6: So,
7: Fabricated numbers.
1: All right. Well, listen, those right there are your hot topics. 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What is today? Today is the 25th.
4: Show Lil.
1: It's going on now. 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Coming up, we got the $1,000 minute game. 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
19: For years, we've been talking about both the positive and negative effects of being on social media. And I would say by and large, for older adults, social media is net positive. Not all positive, but net positive. Helps them keep in touch with friends and stay social. But for younger people, social media use, especially heavy use, tends to be net negative. In fact, according to this year's World Happiness Report, youth who use social media more than 5 hours a day reported a lower level of well-being. And researchers who study this sort of thing found that many teens wish these platforms didn't even exist, and yet they can't seem to stop using them. Experts we talked to largely suggested two things. Ideally, along with your friend group, take some time offline. 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I'm Dr. Sanjay Gupta, helping you live a better life.
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0: It's Dee Dee in the morning on Big Easy 102.9. Morning, Dee Dee in the morning on a Thursday right now, looking for Trey G to find out what's trending with Trey.
1: Hey, so sad news in the business world. Elon Musk is no longer a trillionaire.
2: Oh, no.
1: At this point is what they're saying.
2: Don't do this to me.
1: That's what they're saying, man. They say Elon Musk lost a record $600 billion in the stock market crash, I guess you would say. And I say that with air quotes because he is still worth a whopping $957 billion.
0: That's crazy.
3: God damn.
1: You lose that much money and you still are $957 billion.
0: I'm going to ask this. What was he ever given back to anything? Does anybody ever hear where they say Elon Musk gave to a foundation the way Jeff Bezos' wife be given $70 million here?
1: Sure.
0: Have we heard that yet?
1: Some would argue that his SpaceX program is like very beneficial to human and mankind.
2: $474 million to charities.
0: Okay.
2: In 2024.
1: Yeah. So,
0: okay,
1: I mean,
0: that was in 20. Okay. Mm-hmm. And you're worth how much? 900 and something?
1: 950.
0: Gabillion.
1: 7 billion.
0: You could even just give away, you know, $10 billion to charity and people would be, and you're still good.
1: Facts.
0: But you ain't heard that.
1: You should have a cap on wealth.
0: Yeah, I wonder about that because it does feel like we're getting ready to be in a scary Batman movie.
2: Yeah, with villains that
0: with villains
2: have
0: that much money to do certain things. And that's the kind of money they say you can unalive somebody and get away with it over and over and over again.
1: Sure. I give you a quick $1 billion, like, get away with that.
0: Y'all see this, right? This is crazy. Yeah. All right, coming up later, Trey G's showing some love to the ladies we haven't heard from inside the Millennial Jukebox. It's Dee Dee in the morning.

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0: He's checking out Dee Dee in the Morning on Big Easy 102.9. All right, it's Dee Dee in the Morning. Good morning, folks. Good morning, Trey. Right,
1: that's one of my I'm conversations. Go over there. Good morning. Can we talk about some R&B music real quick?
0: Mm-hmm.
1: A little simpler of a conversation. Hey. You know, R&B music is kind of hot right now. You got a lot of R&B parties that go down. Ladies love R&B. Fellas even love R&B as well.
2: Yeah. Mm-hmm.
1: So I came across this post on my timeline, and it was talking about the R&B ladies who have left us dehydrated.
0: Mm-mm.
1: Left us dehydrated.
2: Like left us hanging almost?
1: Pretty much.
0: Gotcha. Thirsty for their music.
1: Yeah. Thirsty for their loving. If you will say so. You see what I'm saying?
3: Oh, yeah.
1: Now, they say these artists haven't dropped music in over, like, thousands of thousands of thousands of days. We're going to start here. This artist right here hasn't dropped an album in over 1,000 days, and you definitely have heard of her before.

0: 1,000 days, to be specific.
1: Oh, that's how we're doing it, 1,000.
2: And she was riding on a high with this one. You were like, come on, girl, come back with something.
0: Now, I do hear that she has new music coming, though. She has new music coming, and she announced a new song that she did on stage the other day.
2: Mm-hmm.
0: Okay, how about this one? These R&B streets have been a little dry due to this artist right here. She hasn't released the album in 1,265 days.
2: Y'all counting days.
0: SZA is not feeding us. Yes, sir.
1: So, 1,000 days, JJ, is almost 3 years.
0: Okay.
1: 1,265 is almost a year and a half.
0: Damn.
1: Just throwing it out.
0: Year and a half.
1: 3 years and a half. 3 years
0: no
1: and a half.
0: No new SZA. How she be singing, Didi?
2: I can't do it, but do. They feel
1: that.
2: Like her mouth won't move open.
0: I genuinely hate it.
2: You hear it too when you hear it. Ain't got no time for it.
3: Don't do SZA like that.
2: She
3: does.
1: She's hitting it though.
2: It's adorable.
0: That's so fair. Okay. How about this next artist? She had a really good hot streak. Super good hot streak. She hasn't dropped the album in over 1,850 days. None other than this lady right here. I love her music.
2: I do too.
0: Her.
2: Yeah.
0: Her.
2: I do too.
3: Yeah, way is her.
1: Yeah. This is almost 4 years.
2: Her is home.
3: Y'all seen her?
2: She home.
0: I tell you what, her ain't. Her ain't in the studio.
3: Yeah, absolutely not.
0: Her ass ain't in the studio.
2: She got into acting, guys. Remember? I forgot she was in, was she in The Color Purple? Remember that? She was in movies.
0: Yeah, I didn't know that.
2: She got into some acting.
0: Okay, shouts out to her then for getting into her little acting bag. Mm-hmm. Well, now she needs to get back into the studio.
2: Okay.
0: The next artist, she has one of the most powerful voices of this generation, I feel like, personally.
2: Mm-hmm.
0: Now, that's a big claim, right? Did I see your eyes get booked when I said it? She hasn't released an album in over 2,000 days.
3: Damn.
0: None other than Miss Sullivan.
4: Don't forget to come and pick up your
1: hoop. Oh, man.
0: The
1: garage.
0: That song came on.
1: Bumping this. I bumped the whole album.
0: Jasmine Sullivan will make you feel it in your feet.
1: Dang. The whole album.
0: She gonna make you feel it in your feet.
1: That garage was clean.
2: I mean, I don't think she can release anything because, as they said on this one, she used so many musical notes up and down.
1: She was like,
2: I ain't got nothing else left, baby.
0: I've never heard that before.
2: She took them notes all over the place.
3: Jasmine, you can't keep busting people windows now.
0: Shut up. Okay, how about this one? This artist hasn't released any song in over 4,000 days.
2: Damn.
0: I don't think she gonna release none no time soon either.
1: Okay, stop playing with us, cuz. This boy, Rihanna
0: ain't released music. I mean, not songs.
1: Oh.
0: She hadn't released an album in years.
1: Almost, doing the math, 11 years.
2: Damn.
3: But, Rihanna's such a goddess, I think we give her a pass.
0: You think so?
1: Nah.
2: Why? What do you mean? Give her a pass? What? Not to release anything?
3: Just not release nothing. You know, she got all the Fendi stuff, and, you know, her and ASAP is always together. You don't get a pass?
1: I want music.
0: Okay. Facts. I think her Navy is kind of, they a little restless at this point. Navy a little restless
2: at this
0: point.
2: I think the Navy retired.
1: Yeah.
2: We gave it up.
0: Man, that tour duty is over.
2: Yeah.
0: You hear me?
2: They're home.
0: Last and not least, man, this artist, you know what? I will say this. Even though she hasn't released an album in a long time, she does still do live performances. It's been over 10,000 days since this artist dropped the song.
2: Okay.
0: This is her right here.
4: No.

0: Wait, how many days they say?
1: It's been over 10,000 days since she dropped her last album.
0: Who counted the days?
1: People do that now.
0: Who counted the days, y'all?
1: People do that now, I'm telling you. Now, if you miss any of these...
0: At day 7,000, I'm giving up counting.
2: I'm asking for my vacation.
3: Why you do that at days?
0: I know, okay.
1: If you did miss any of these artists, if you haven't heard any music from them, you still can't tap in with artists like Ari Lennox, Summer Walker, she dropped plenty of music, Ella May. There's a new artist, underground artist, India Sean. Mm-hmm. She drops really good music. Alex Isley, which is Ron.
0: I like her. Yeah, she's
1: Ron
0: good.
1: Isley's, Nisa, something like that. And Momo Boyd. You can tap in with some Momo
0: Boyd. I'm going to tell you who other people are mad at. There's two women who haven't released something. I don't think so. Anita Baker and Sade.
1: You know what? Sade was on the list.
3: Sade's on tour, right?
1: She was on the list.
0: Yeah, but she hasn't released an album, has she?
1: Right. No.
0: There it is.
1: She was on the list. Yes, she hadn't released music.
0: That's classic. For some reason, folks still love that lady.
2: I lost the use of my heart.
3: Don't do Sade like that.
1: Well, I know.
0: All right. Hey, thank you. We appreciate it, Trey. It's Dee Dee in the morning.

0: New Orleans' best mix of R&B, Big Easy, 102.9. All right. Well, good morning. It's Didi in the morning, and I got J. Cruz, Trey G, comedian J.J. Williamson with me. Hey, real quick, you wanted to shout something out.
1: Yes. Trey. I actually went to the movies last night.
0: You did? What'd you go see?
1: I went to a movie screening for Supergirl.
0: Oh, gosh.
1: Yeah, how Supergirl. Was it? It was good.
0: Was it really?
1: It was worth the see. Cruz, I know you're a big superhero fan.
2: Yeah, I'm worried about Supergirl, so you're giving it props.
1: I do. I give it props. I think it's worth going to see.
0: Oh, yeah.
1: One thing I don't like, I love going to a good movie. One thing I don't like is going to a packed movie theater.
3: Yeah.
1: It takes forever to get your popcorn, your hot dog. It's already $86 to get you some food and a drink from the movie theater. Now it takes you forever to get the food, too. I don't like that.
0: Okay, so what did you think of Supergirl on a scale of 1 to 10, 10 being the best?
1: I thought it was a good movie. It wasn't better than Superman. If you are a fan of superhero movies, you will like this movie. If you like superhero movies, you will like
2: this
1: movie.
2: I'm just worried there's too much like Guardians of the Galaxy, no?
0: Nah. That's what I wondered, too. I saw the preview.
1: It do kind of be in that same vein, but it does have its own lane too.
2: Yeah.
1: Just go see it. I gave it about a 7 out of 10.
0: Nice.
1: I gave it about a 7 out of 10. Like I said, it was a good storyline, good plot.
2: Pretty super.
0: You know, oh God.
1: Dad jokes.
2: Yeah. Go ahead, Diddy. What were you about to say?
0: Nothing.
2: So go see Superman.
1: Go see Supergirl. Yeah, go see Supergirl. Go see Supergirl. It's actually a really good movie. I will go see it.
3: Is she fine?
0: No.
3: Oh, he's a,
0: You ever seen the previews?
2: Mr. Dusty's in it. The guy who always looks dirty. Jason Momoa.
1: Yeah. Do you like Jason Momoa?
0: No, I don't. Not anymore. Every time I see him, he looks like he needs a bath. Every time. I want to scrub him down.
2: That's why I brought it up.
0: And it ain't in a sexual way. I want to get a washcloth and some Dove.
1: Oh, God.
0: And I just want to scrub his face, feet, everything.
3: He looked like he smelled like Aquaman.
0: Don't he?
3: Shut up.
0: Oil.
3: I like, man, get back in the water.
1: He even dirtier in this movie.
0: Is he really?
1: Yeah, he even dirtier in this
0: movie. He used to be so handsome and sexy, and all of a sudden now he just wants to be a dirt bag. I don't understand.
1: Yeah. He was good in it, though. I'll tell you that.
0: Nice to know. You give it a 7 out of 10. Hey, listen, coming up, though, you

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5: A better life with Dr. Sanjay Gupta.
6: By age 35, two-thirds of American men will experience some degree of noticeable hair loss. And by age 50, about 85% of men will have significantly thinning hair. That's according to the American Hair Loss Association. Now, one dermatologist explained that hair loss can either be genetic or it can be triggered by stress, illness, surgery, medications, major life events. No matter the cause, a lot of men, understandably, are frustrated by hair loss because it seems like a loss of control. You can take great care of your scalp by all sorts of expensive lotions and potions, but that might not matter. There are some tried and true medications that might work, like minoxidil or finasteride. But another solution is just shaving it off. And I've heard more and more how liberating this can be for a lot of guys. That's the ultimate control of their appearance. I'm Dr. Sanjay Gupta, helping you live a better life.
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1: All right, listen, guys. Good morning, Didi in the Morning. We got to get right to the hot topics because did you hear there is someone who is begging an NBA player for some money. Have y'all heard about this? Ooh. Is that right? Is he begging an NBA player?
2: Begging.
1: Anybody heard this?
2: Begging.
1: I thought celebrities made a lot of money.
3: Uh-oh. Some don't.
1: All right, let's get into our hot topics. We got to talk about this.
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1: 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We're powered by purpose. All right, so did you see this? Obama is speaking out on Donald Trump, who is obsessed with him. Did anybody see how he talked about that reflecting pool that is a disaster in D.C.? And then he came out and said, well, Obama spent 100-some million. Everybody's like, what?
3: Yeah.
1: Like, out of nowhere. The guy is just obsessed with whatever Obama did, he's got to do better. But take a listen to what Obama said.
6: I'd ask him what it is. That,
7: the obsession?
6: The obsession. I obviously have a room in his head.
7: Rent-free.
6: A suite in his head. Look, when I was president, the last thing I had time to do was worry about what somebody said or what my predecessor did. Hmm. They're gone. I've got work to do. It's hard to describe how, if you're doing the job right, every day you've got 5-10 things that feel hard, and you have to be constantly focused. Me trying to measure, you know, like, what's he done today? Look, constantly worrying about that is a strange thing to me.
1: I know that's right. It is strange. And he's right. Here's from a man who did the job. And still voted. They said he is probably, I think, out of all the presidents, he's the second most popular ever in life. And here is a guy who did the job telling you, focus on your job. And I agree with that. You have the hardest job, you know, that we know of, and you're concerned with what somebody did. 12?
8: Right. Yeah. He not even the last president.
1: Right.
3: You know what? You've seen the movie Obsessed. Trump be acting that obsessed over Trump.
1: Sure. I really swear to God. Let's talk about Fat Joe, y'all.
8: Yep. So, the homie Fat Joe is, you know what I'm starting to realize too, man? Rappers are very emotional.
1: Mm-hmm.
8: Rappers are though.
1: Are you saying crybabies or emotional? Which one?
8: Both.
1: Okay.
8: Both.
3: Girl, if a man complains, Didi says he's a crybaby.
8: If he complains consistently, it might be something to it.
1: Mm-hmm.
8: It might be something
3: all right,
8: to it.
3: All right.
8: Fat Joe is complaining about basically the Roots not inviting him to any of the parties.
9: Mm-hmm. Realize the Roots don't include Fat Joe. They do a Jimmy Fallon. They walk past Fat Joe. 50 years of hip hop where they in charge of it. They ignore Fat Joe. I'm sitting in there with the fly suit and the host right there like me. And they throw every rapper on. I support the Roots my whole life. I don't know why they don't pick me whenever they do some type of hip hop event. I never get picked. Quest, like, what's up? What I do to the Roots? We got to sit down to talk. I come to Philly. You know, I'm from Philly. I'm really from Fifth and Allegheny. I'm really from Germantown. What's the matter? Oh, no? My escape from New York was always Philly. I would go over there, hang out with my brother E. Philly, and sit on the stoop in the middle of the hood. You know the black cowboys? They ride the horses through the block? That's our block. I'm just telling you the truth. That's where I'm from.
8: I've never heard that.
3: So you call that complaining or crying? I think that's a fair argument. That's a fair complaint, yo.
8: What?
3: He's Fat Joe.
8: Yeah.
3: The Roots ain't...
8: You know how many people don't get invited to those things, probably?
3: Right. They're not Fat Joe.
8: That's insane, bro.
2: You got to think about it. It's a grown atmosphere. It's only so much lean back you can do.
3: The disrespect. He's a New Yorker. He's been around forever. He has he's been around since KRS-One.
1: We got to stop the show right now. Hey, anytime you mention New York, can you stop with the accent?
2: That's it.
3: It's not an accent, yo.
1: He's a New Yorker. Right. That's the only time we hear it. That's the only time we hear it.
3: I'll go to my car right now.
1: No, stop.
8: He just said he was from Philly.
1: Shut up.
3: No, he said he hung out in Philly. I've been to Philly too.
1: All right, okay. Hey, let's talk about this. J Balvin, what's the story now they're saying?
3: Si, Senor J Balvin, you know, reggaeton artist who has, like you said, Didi, he's a celebrity. He should have tons of money, international success, all that good stuff. Well, apparently he's been asking basketball player Jimmy Butler for some money, and not a little bit of money, $2 million.
10: Man, I don't know. I'm in a fucking trouble. I need you.
11: What's up?
10: Bro, I'm so dumb. Yesterday, I bought a $2 million chain, but Valentina didn't know. You know, we have like an account together, and I lost it last night when I got into the FBO. I left a $2 million chain on that shit, and I lost that. So, bro, just help me, bro. At least help me with a wire, and I'll pay you tonight.
11: You need two?
10: Yeah, two, but family account, I have my personal account, and I laptop and I use the family one.
5: I got you. Just send me your wire info. I'll send it to you.
10: You sure?
5: Yeah. Just send me your wire. I'll get that job.
10: Okay. I love you because it was a lie, but you just passed the test.
5: Stop playing.
7: $2 million chain. You're sick.
0: Wow. That's funny right there.
2: The fact that he ain't hesitate either.
0: Right.
3: That's love, man.
8: I need some new friends in my life. Good Lord.
3: I've been asking for JJ for $20. For
0: wow. I love that.
2: You asked me for some money. I'll be like, what'd you say?
0: I can't hear you.
2: I can't hear you.
0: All right. Coming up next hour, today's dope conversation. I didn't know if I was going to say dope discussion or what, but it says conversation. Yeah. We're going to talk about your ex. Coming up. It's Dee Dee in the Morning.
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24: A colleague of mine went to a meeting of the primetime seniors the other week. There are programs like this all over the country for people in their 60s, 70s, 80s, and beyond to stay active. It's not just something to keep older folks busy. It helps to keep their bodies in shape and their brains sharp. Showing up with a good attitude is a must, and research shows that having the right mindset actually does lead to better physical aging. So if you need some suggestions to boost your positivity, experts we talked to recommended focusing on goals, which can boost your confidence. Practice gratitude, they said. One of the seniors my colleague met told her that just waking up in the morning is, quote, better than the alternative. That's true. Focus on the things you can control. Diet and exercise. And very importantly, surround yourself with positive people, because that can be contagious. I'm Dr. Sanjay Gupta, helping you live a better life.
25: I know you're going to dig this.
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0: All right, it's Didi in the morning looking for Trey right now to find out what's trending with Trey.
1: Hey, so Boosie Badass is trending right now on social media after his probation officer is threatening to revoke his probation.
2: Oh, no.
1: Boosie had a show. I don't remember exactly what city it was in, but he pretty much didn't get permission to perform in that city. Well, Boosie actually called his probation officer and said, look, no, I emailed you that. There's some kind of error. And in the grand scheme of things, Boosie was actually right. The probation officer actually misfiled Boosie's paperwork. Yeah, and Boosie said it on his Instagram. He said, just talk to my PO. And he found the email for me to travel to Houston is where the show was at. He said it was at the bottom of the papers under the flights, and he overlooked it. So that almost sent him back to jail.
3: Damn.
1: Over a technicality that he was in the right from. So, shouts out to Boosie, man. They actually did get it situated.
0: And I love when he gets a win.
1: Yeah.
0: Wow.
1: He actually likes his PO officer. He'll be going on tour with Cash Money and No Limit real soon as well. So,
0: okay.
1: Terrible timing if he went to jail.
0: All right. Hey, listen, coming up next, we got to talk about this. Your ex. How did they glow up after the breakup? That's what we want to know. All right. That's on the way. It's Didi in the morning.
4: 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We play it loud.
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15: A better life with Dr. Sanjay Gupta.
16: They say consistency is key, but sometimes you just gotta switch it up. A new study out of Harvard School of Public Health found that varying your exercise routine could add years to your life. What exercise someone did didn't matter much. What did matter was that all the exercises together worked all the muscle groups in their body. Now, an added benefit to changing things up is it can help you push through the plateau effect. That's when your body gets so efficient at doing something that you actually stop getting better at it. And we know from previous research that specializing in any one sport at a young age can make someone actually more prone to injury. And as experts we talk to point out, even elite athletes switch up things with their workouts, making sure to target strength, cardio, flexibility, balance, and doing that every single week. I'm Dr. Sanjay Gupta, helping you live a better life.
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0: 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Good morning. J. Cruz is right there. Trey G and comedian J.J. Williamson.
1: Hi.
0: Guys, did you see this story with Candy and Todd?
1: Okay.
0: Did anybody see this? I guess it went viral, and I guess they were on vacation together.
1: Right.
0: Even though they're divorced.
1: Yeah.
0: And I guess they're co-parenting or something.
2: Which is cool.
0: Yeah, I thought it was great, but it's what she noticed about him that got everybody talking. Take a listen.
3: We on this co-parenting trip. What you reading? Daily prayers for men.
4: God be the glory.
3: Let me just say this. We was married for almost 12 years, and that man ain't never had no prayers for men book. None of that. Now all of a sudden, we divorced. Now he gonna be out here on the beach, well, out on the pool, with his daily prayers for men book. Now I ain't saying that's a bad thing. That's a good thing. But he should start praying a long time ago.
2: Mm-hmm. He should have done that a while ago.
1: Wow.
2: You know what? That reminds me of like women, and no offense to women, women who like lose weight and get in shape after they break up.
1: Mm-hmm. Like, oh yeah.
2: But maybe that's the issue.
0: Glow up.
2: But that's the issue. Maybe you guys broke up because you forgot that.
0: And that would be sometimes that does happen. You'll see that. And you see that a lot online. I've been seeing a lot of that, right? You'll see somebody all of a sudden is like, oh my God, you know, the dad left my mom and now look at my mom today.
2: But how was that a win for you, Shorty? Like you lost a good man because you let yourself go. So now you lost him. Now you're.
0: Did she really lose a good man because once she gained weight, he left?
1: Right.
0: That's a good man?
2: I mean, that's a whole nother conversation, right?
0: Yeah. I mean, I'm just getting ready to
2: say that. That's a long conversation.
0: The minute I physically change, you're out. That's a good man.
2: I didn't say that, but we're physical creatures, right? Visual creatures.
5: Sometimes it do happen like that, though. Sometimes you do walk away from somebody and you just naturally level up. Mm. You know what I'm saying?
0: Anybody ever do that with you, Trey?
5: Oh, 100%. Yeah.
0: Or did that with them?
5: I was like, anytime somebody leave me, I'm sure they level up in a way. You know what's crazy?
2: Wow.
5: I done been talking to somebody for I don't know how long. Maybe we done dated and did all this. And then when we break up, they jump into a relationship and they get like engaged or they get like pregnant or something like that. I'd be like, that's dope.
0: That used to happen to me a lot. Almost every man I ever dated or kind of was interested in, as soon as they stop fooling with me, the next person they got with, they're married.
5: Yeah.
0: All the time.
5: Yeah.
0: These are always happening. I was like, I just got them ready for all these people.
5: I'd be on Instagram like, damn, maybe it was me.
0: I got them ready. I used to be the in-between girl.
5: For real?
0: I got
5: them ready.
0: I was the in-between. I was always that girl that was in between him from leaving the one girl that he was with and then getting with his true love.
5: Facts.
0: Yeah.
5: Facts. But keep it G, we have a little glow up to it sometimes.
0: I almost feel used the more I'm thinking about it.
1: Well, you was. A little bit. Jump off.
0: Okay, thanks, JJ. Damn, hurt my feelings.
1: Well, what are you smiling for then?
2: She thought it was funny.
1: Hey, enjoyed it.
0: Yep, got a good sense of humor. That's all.
2: You know what, though? Shout outs to all my exes who none of them upgraded. None after they left me. Shout outs to all y'all out there. Please send me some proof that you upgraded off after me. Please, I'd love to see it, Shorty.
0: Wait, upgraded what? With the man or themselves? I'm sure they're gonna show us an upgrade of a man.
1: Oh damn!
2: Either one.
1: I had one like that, man. You know, I was dating. We were dating, messing around and everything, and she let me go. Didn't want to be my friend
0: more. Now what? Did she upgrade herself?
1: I upgraded myself, and now she regretted. She regretted. Like, oh, you got a new car, house, and all that type of stuff. And like, she called me like, maybe it was me.
2: It was you.
1: Maybe
2: girl.
1: I should have brought more than just a body to the table.
2: Right.
1: You gotta bring more than just a body, babe. I'm sorry. I need a love on the inside and out.
0: Yes. Sometimes them girls begin you out with them bodies.
1: It was on point too.
0: Okay, let me just ask this, you guys. How do you or your ex level up after the breakup? Because you know, Cruz was right. I'm playing with it, but he's really right about this. You know, you'll see. Sometimes, I remember Mary J. Blige, when she broke up with her husband that time, the next thing you know, you saw Mary's body was on point. She almost had a six pack.
1: Yeah.
0: Right?
1: Yeah.
0: You know, it's like a woman will all of a sudden be like, you know what? A revenge bod. I think that's what they call it, right?
5: Mary had bought some new thigh high boots. Boy, that body was looking like it was body.
2: Yeah, why couldn't you have done the thigh highs when we was together, boo?
0: Exactly. So here is Candy looking at Todd. Now all of a sudden, Todd's trying to read some good spiritual books about men and this. And she's like, all that time we were together, you never did. So let's have that conversation. Y'all, how did you or your ex level up after the breakup?
5: And then he talking about some to God be the glory.
0: Right.
5: Where was God at when we were married?
2: Right. He wasn't showing up, huh?
5: Right.
0: I'm trying to think if there's anybody I ever dated that they leveled up.
5: After you?
2: There's no way you're
0: no.
2: the best.
0: No, no, I mean, like, I didn't see, no. I'm not saying about they leveled up with a better woman. I'm talking about themselves, bettering themselves. This isn't just about you leveling up and getting a better partner. Yeah. It's about you leveling up yourself.
1: Yeah, right. And I feel like I leveled up.
5: I can think of one woman in particular that I'm thinking of in my head right now that after we broke up, I could definitely tell she just, she felt very light.
0: Really?
5: She felt very, and she shows it now on social media, which I'm happy for, because everything for her was serious.
0: Okay. Here's the deal. We want to know that, though, right? How did you level up after the breakup, or maybe your ex did? Mm. And again, it's not that they leveled up, they got a better partner. Right, what did they do for themselves where all of a sudden they became a better person after you?
5: Keep it real, too, now.
0: Right? What is that one thing they did or you did after a breakup? You're like, I know I did that. I'm looking real good. So let us know right now at 833-TALK-TO-DeeDee.
1: That's 833-825-5233.
0: It's DeeDee in the morning.
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0: It's Dee Dee in the morning on Big Easy 102.9. All right, so we were talking about leveling up, right? How did you or your ex level up after the breakup? You know, you break up with somebody and then all of a sudden you're like, you know what? He started going to the gym. He had a big old dad bod and now he fine as hell, girl. He done went to the gym. Uh-huh. He done changed.
1: Thirst trapping on social. Right.
2: Dad bod's kind of in now. Hold
0: no, they are. You're right. You're right. But nonetheless, you know what I mean? You're looking at somebody like Candy said, her man all of a sudden trying to read spiritual books and things. Hey, Squirrel.
3: Yes, ma'am.
0: Hey.
1: My squirrel.
0: First of all, I love your name, Squirrel.
2: I'm talking about Squirrel.
3: What it do?
1: What it do?
0: That's one of them old school hood names, like back in the day.
2: Squirrel.
0: You know Squirrel?
3: Oh, yeah.
1: Be honest. You sell drugs back in the day?
2: Oh, God.
3: Hey, man. That's
0: okay. All right. Okay, Squirrel. How did you your ex level up after the breakup?
3: Well, mine is kind of the opposite. Every time a lady leaves me, they get married or pregnant. Yeah. So I'm looking for an explanation here.
2: Real deal.
0: Damn.
2: You start to thinking it's you, don't you, Squirrel? You be like, damn, did I do something?
3: Yeah, what did I do and why you didn't give me that? You know?
1: Damn, Squirrel.
0: Oh, they want to be wifey to you, but to the next man, they're ready.
2: Yeah.
3: I mean, walking around full belly and everything, navel poking out all over the place.
2: Not that name.
0: Squirrel. Okay.
1: Ouch.
0: That's hilarious. Squirrel. Well, thank you very much for your call.
2: Well, Squirrel, you might need to just use your real name and see if Squirrel, I think Squirrel was in the way.
3: Nah, I'm cool with that. I'm Big T Squirrel. That's cool. I'm all right.
1: You got Big T Squirrel.
2: T Squirrel.
0: All right. Thank you very much, Mr. Squirrel. We appreciate it. All right. Hey, good morning. Who's this?
4: This is Heather.
0: Hey, Heather.
1: Heather,
0: how did you or your ex level up after the breakup?
2: Come on.
4: So after my breakup, I started taking my finances more seriously. I started focusing on what I needed opposed to what I wanted. Mm-hmm. What I wanted was costing me more money and pushing me towards debt. So I began to become more disciplined and obedient and focus on my needs.
0: Mm. Wow. I after like you that. Broke up.
2: Yeah.
0: After you broke up with that man.
4: Yeah.
0: Now, does he know this about you?
4: Yeah,
0: now?
4: And this was after my divorce.
0: Oh, after your divorce.
1: Gotcha.
0: And so you were like, I ain't living like this no more. Now, do you ever see him or does he see you and he be looking at you like, why didn't you do that when we were together?
1: Mm-hmm.
4: Oh, all the time, absolutely. And I tell him because I was so focused on him and the marriage itself that I couldn't focus on anything else. I was putting myself and everything that I needed on the back burner.
2: On the back burner.
4: So when we got divorced, I focused. Yeah.
1: You were the problem. I'm sorry.
4: I probably was.
2: I ain't gonna lie to you. I relate to that though. I relate to that 100%. Cause sometimes what happens is you start to put other people as the priority and yourself as the secondary person.
1: Right.
2: And your money start to get funny and you be like, damn, hold on.
0: It ain't nothing like when that money get funny.
4: Right. And then on top of that, I was excited. It was my first marriage. He was my first husband. And we just got happy and doing everything we wanted to do. Right.
2: But Heather, ain't nothing like focusing on them finances. When you see that bank account increase, you be like, okay, I should have been looking at this the whole time.
4: Absolutely. My stock portfolio is awesome.
0: Oh, come on
2: you
0: now.
2: Better talk nasty to me, baby.
5: Matter of fact, Camille.
1: Before we get you.
0: And her IRA. Listen to these guys.
2: Yeah.
0: Thank you, Heather. I appreciate your call. All right, listen. Here's the deal now. Cute. We're talking about this. You know, leveling up after a breakup.
2: Yeah.
0: Did that ex of yours do that? Did they get their body together?
1: Mm-mm.
0: Once y'all broke up, you're like, what happened? Why didn't you do that? We were together. Right. Did they get their finances together?
1: Mm-mm.
0: Were they riding around in a raggedy ass car? And then as soon as y'all break up, they go and get a brand new BMW.
1: You got a brand new job.
0: Brand new BMW.
2: That's how they do.
0: Right.
2: And then
0: big
2: they
0: old
2: get a
0: 7 Series.
2: And then they get a wrap.
1: Not the 7.
2: Got the nerve to get it wrapped.
0: And they got it wrapped.
2: And then they got
0: the color.
2: Oh, no.
0: After y'all break up.
2: After y'all
5: and then what's crazy about they tell them you had to walk outside this.
0: Yeah, and you mad because you're like, I rode around with you for years in that raggedy ass car.
1: And now,
0: then as soon as you break up with me, you go and get something nice.
1: Wrong.
0: And then you let the other chick drive it.
1: Wrong.
2: Wow.
6: Oh, God.
0: That's the problem.
2: That's the problem right
0: now. Did that happen to you in your life is what we're trying to figure out. How did somebody, your ex or you, upgrade or level up after the breakup is what we want to know. All right?
1: Period.
0: 833, talk to Dee Dee.
2: That's 833-825-5233.
0: It's Dee Dee in the morning.

0: He's checking out Dee Dee in the Morning on Big Easy 102.9. Good morning. It's Dee Dee in the Morning. All right. So we're all here. J. Cruz, JJ, also Trey G. We were talking about, you know, Candy Burris and Todd got a divorce, but they went on a vacation together, I guess, in support of their kids. But while on vacation, Candy looks over and Todd is reading a book, trying to better himself.
1: She was like,
0: how dare you better yourself now? You didn't do that in 12 years of marriage.
2: We on this co-parenting trip. What you reading? Daily prayers for men.
3: God be the glory.
2: Let me just say this. We was married for almost 12 years, and that man ain't never had no prayers for men book. None of that. Now all of a sudden, we divorced. Now he gonna be out here on the beach, well, out on the pool, with his daily prayers for men book. Now, I ain't saying that's a bad thing. That's a good thing. But he should start praying a long time ago.
0: I know that's right. She's like, we could still be married and together if you would have read that book 12 years ago.
4: Come on. Come on, somebody.
0: So has that happened to you where, let's say you were in a relationship and you were encouraging that person to do something to better themselves and they refused. Now all of a sudden they bettering themselves.
4: Now he come up to you talking about, hey, I went and talked to the lady.
0: Yeah. Fool, we broke up.
4: I went and talked to the lady, babe.
0: Yeah. Too see, late. But if you would have done that when we were together, it would have been better, right?
4: Come on.
1: Right.
0: So has that happened to you? All right. Here is Sean. Hey, Sean.
5: Hey.
0: Hey, Sean. So has that happened to you where you were with somebody, or maybe it happened to you where you leveled up after the breakup?
5: Yes, ma'am. So I've been divorced now for a year, and I actually came up financially and spiritually because of, you know, her lifestyle was keeping me from even thinking about being spiritual.
0: What?
5: And after leaving her, like the club stuff stopped it, going out, trying to do other things where I was able to focus on myself, my finances, and also getting closer to God.
4: I know that's
1: real. I love all that. Now, don't totally cut off the club. I feel like popping bottles and standing on couches is still important in every person's life, okay?
4: That's the devil.
1: No, it's not right. Don't do that. Only if you can afford it. But I'm happy that you found yourself and you did better. Then the glow up is real. I love that.
0: Mm-hmm. Damn.
5: Yes, sir.
0: All right, Sean. Thank you very much. Hold on. Can we explore the fact that Trey just basically told me that the devil wears a red baseball cap and a lot of jewelry?
4: I'm telling you.
6: Oh, and got his ears pierced.
0: And got his ears pierced. Yeah.
6: And look, this is the shortest devil I've seen.
0: Me too.
6: Oh,
0: and
6: no.
0: And the devil got a goatee. I didn't know this.
6: For real.
1: Kind of like that,
6: for real.
0: I mean, damn. All right.
6: I didn't know the devil was Dominican.
1: And on me.
6: And he be cruising.
1: Okay, now.
0: Hold on. We got to go to the phone. Hey, good morning. Who's this?
7: This is Nicole.
0: Okay, Nicole, come on. Did you level up or did your ex level up after y'all broke up?
7: I leveled up.
0: Oh, you did? What did you do?
7: I leveled up big time.
0: What'd you do?
7: I was with an abusive narcissist.
0: Oh, God.
7: And I left and I got a better job.
0: Mm-hmm.
7: Okay. I got a new car.
4: Okay.
7: I got a new place.
0: Huh.
7: I completely leveled up. I lost 65 pounds.
0: Oh, come
4: hey,
0: on.
4: Now, come on
0: growing.
4: Now.
0: Come on, revenge bod.
7: Stomach flat, booty fat.
4: I know that.
6: Okay, let me ask you this. Have he seen you since this upgrade?
7: Not yet.
6: But you can't wait, King.
7: Ooh, I'm going to rub it in his face. I'm going to rub his nose off.
4: I'm going to rub his nose
0: damn,
4: off.
0: Damn, Nicole. All right. Oh. Well, thank you very much for your call. We appreciate it. Here's Hollywood. Hey, Hollywood.
8: What it do?
0: All right, Mr. Hollywood, listen, we were talking about leveling up after a breakup. Did you do it? Because Candy Burris says all of a sudden her husband or ex-husband, after they break up, he's reading spiritual books and prayers and things for men. And she was like, he should have been doing that during the relationship. Says, has that happened to you or your ex?
8: I'm going to say my ex, she leveled up real good.
0: Really?
4: Keep it G. What she doing? How she leveled up?
8: She leveled up. Spiritually, financially,
0: damn.
8: You know what I'm saying? She's gonna get married, and
0: damn.
8: You know what I'm saying? We like best friends now, you know what I'm saying? I salute her. You know what I'm saying?

0: y'all out of the country. I'm like, okay, yeah, okay.
1: That's a real man.
2: Okay. Should be taking trips. All right. Thank you very much for your call. We appreciate it, all right? Hey, and we appreciate all the calls.
1: Yeah,
2: we
1: real,
2: do. We appreciate
1: real.
2: All the calls this morning. We ran out of time.
1: Yo.
2: But if you would still like to sound off on our conversation, hit me up at Didi in the morning.
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4: Can y'all really feel me? 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East Coast, feel me. 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Say what? Dirty South. Here we go.

0: best mix of R&B, Big Easy, 102.9. Good morning. It's Didi in the morning. We got to get into the hot topics, y'all. Did you hear one of our icons? Have y'all heard about this? One of our male R&B icons. They're worried about him. They said he got sick live on stage at a concert. We got to tell you who it is. Here we go.
1: If you're talking about it, Didi's talking about it. Hot Topics on Didi in the Morning.
0: This hour of the show being brought to you by Spruce. Spruce works fast. We're talking dead weeds in one day. JJ, I know you love this.
2: Man, I got it.
0: And it's safe for use around pets when used as directed. Try Spruce. JJ said, because them weeds will come up through concrete.
2: Man, they'll come through concrete, man. I cut my yard yesterday. I can't get rid of them jokers,
0: get
2: man.
0: Get Spruce. I just told you, get Spruce.
2: Man, I'm going to get some Spruce.
0: All right, there you go. Hey, listen, you guys, anybody see this, what they're saying now? R&B icon Lionel Richie, 77, had to cut his concert short. They said after swaying uncontrollably on stage.
3: Wow. Oh, I don't want to hear that.
0: Yeah, that's what they're saying. And so they don't know what's going on, but they said he announced an unusual intermission after performing three times a lady. He was at his piano. And then all of a sudden, they said the band left the stage, everybody left, and he had to get off the stage because he was shaking uncontrollably.
2: Oh, I hate to hear that.
0: And they said about half an hour later, one of the band members came to the stage, announced that Lionel Richie would not be returning because he wasn't feeling well. He fell ill.
2: Man.
4: He's 77.
0: Yeah. Yeah. He is 77. I'm going to say this, too. They got to stop doing him like they do Joe Biden. You know what that is? Putting filler all up in his face.
2: I'll tell you.
0: Man, that man look like a chipmunk now. God dang, Lionel Richie.
4: Not a chipmunk.
0: Stop it.
2: Don't you know how you when you put a piece of gum in your mouth and right before you get ready to blow a bubble, that's how his face looks.
0: Yeah, they need to stop it. It's too much. They're overdoing it. Hey, the other thing we got to talk about, and it's been in the news about Big Tigger, y'all. And it's crazy that this would come out about Big Tigger. BET is a big weekend for him. You know, everybody, BET weekend.
2: Yeah.
0: And now we're hearing this story about him and his wife.
2: Because he's supposed to be hosting the red carpet this weekend as well. Absolutely.
0: Oh,
2: yeah, man.
0: So
2: I don't know how that's going to work.
0: Right?
5: Yeah. There's been a story going on social media about him and his wife, like you said. Alicia Brown is her name. She is basically alleging that Big Tigger assaulted her one night in front of the kids. Well, there was an investigation done by local police in their area, and they did find, I guess, some evidence that Big Tigger did assault her. So they arrested Big Tigger. She had, like, a cut on her face. What they said happened was Big Tigger and her got into it. She unplugged his computer. Mm. When she unplugged his computer, and she took his phone, he tried to like get it from her, so he tackled her on the ground is what the alleged report says. When he tackled her, he got the phone back, they started to tussle a little bit more, and he allegedly pushed her, and that's when she hit her face on a door as she fell. Those are at least her allegations.
0: Yeah.
5: She is now saying that Big Tigger has assaulted her, and Big Tigger came out with a statement and said, "I unequivocally deny every allegation that has been made against me. For the past 30 plus years, I've built my life around relationships and community. Because this is an active legal matter, I am limited in what I can say. What I can say is I have complete confidence in the facts and the legal process."
2: Wow. So it's been like a rough 3 weeks to a month with him right now, man. Yeah.
5: He basically is saying that none of the allegations are true. She also, I think, said that he had an affair with his co-worker.
2: His co-host
5: on the show. But the co-host came out and said that wasn't true either. So it's a lot of mud being thrown from both sides.
0: The only thing I heard was this. And when I saw what you read, too, that when she went to get the phone, he tackled her.
5: He tackled her.
0: Guys, what's in the phone?
5: Okay,
2: I ain't gonna lie.
0: No, hold on
2: I
0: a second.
2: Thought that.
0: Yeah, it's like this is the length that y'all men will go through for somebody not to grab that damn phone
4: and women.
0: Take a look at
4: and women.
0: I mean,
4: and
0: like for real.
2: It's my phone.
0: But
2: it's
0: I get
2: phone.
0: It. But we gonna do all this. Look what has happened over this phone. And if it was innocent,
4: if
0: you got nothing to hide, you ain't going through this kind of stuff right here.
5: I ain't gonna lie to you. You shouldn't take each other's stuff anyway, though.
0: No,
5: like
0: I agree
5: that's where
0: with
5: you
0: that,
5: draw the line.
0: But you're also a mayor, and if I said to my husband, "Let me see your phone," I should be able to do that now.
2: Sure.
4: If that's what I need to do to figure out you lying to me, I'm gonna go grab the phone. I want to see how you
0: and
4: react.
0: And if you ain't lying to me, hand me the damn phone.
5: Right. I ain't gonna lie to you. If it's my phone or the freedom, I'm gonna go and pick my freedom. You can go through the phone
0: me
5: if you
0: too.
5: Want to.
0: That's what I'm saying. So what was in the phone?
5: Because I ain't going to jail.
4: Exactly. You're not tackling on.
0: That's all I'm saying. I don't know, but it's a sad situation.
5: Very much so.
0: Because he's right. We have never heard anything bad about Tigger in all these years.
2: All these years. From Rap City
0: now,
2: to all the beaches.
0: There are some people tearing apart his wife's character.
5: Yeah.
0: I don't know nothing about that part. I've heard it, but I ain't got nothing to do with it. I don't know.
5: We just have to see how it plays out.
0: Yeah, we do.
5: Yeah.
0: But I'm just saying, the only thing I did pinpoint was the phone. Was that important? No.
5: All right.
0: And then finally, tonight it goes down, doesn't it, y'all?
5: B2K versus Pretty Ricky is popping off. The versus battle with a century is what people call it.
0: Who's going to win? Who's going to win this thing?
2: If we had to answer that, I'm going to slide...
5: Pretty Ricky. I'm going to say B2K because I feel like B2K is going to give a hell of a performance.
4: Bum, bum, bum.
5: Yeah, I feel like they're going to give a hell of a performance. Okay. They're going to be up there choreographed and everything.
4: B2K got they're just more of a group.
0: Are they?
5: Yeah. But I do think Pretty Ricky got more hits. I will say that.
4: Really? Yeah.
0: Really?
4: I disagree. Yes.
0: I think they bounced neck and neck.
5: Cow.
0: Okay, fine.
5: Cow.
0: All right, fine. We'll find out tonight versus everybody. All right, coming up next, we got $1,000. It's Dee Dee in the Morning.
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12: A Better Life with Dr. Sanjay Gupta.
13: Osteoporosis affects millions of people in the United States and around the world. It's a disease that basically causes someone's bones to become weak, brittle, and porous, which can increase their risk of fractures. Now, the good news here is there are things you can do other than, or in addition to, taking medications to prevent fractures before it's too late. One is to up your intake of calcium and vitamin D. You also want to eat more protein. One functional medicine dietitian told us that that helps build muscle, and if you're building muscle strength, then you are also building bone strength. You want to be mindful of your workouts. The best ways to build bone density, one therapist told us, are going to be resistance exercises like lifting weights, and also exercises that make your bones take a bit of an impact, such as jumping or even running, just loading the bones a little bit more. I'm Dr. Sanjay Gupta, helping you live a better life.
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0: Hey, good morning. It's Thursday. It's Dee Dee in the morning. We appreciate you listening. I am looking for Trey right now to find out what's trending with Trey.
1: Hey, so Jay-Z is trending. You know, Billboard ranked the best songs of 2026 so far. Only Jay-Z, for whatever reason, wound up in the top 10 of the Billboard songs of 2026. And it was a weird song, too. Roots Picnic Freestyle. That was literally...
2: The freestyle?
1: The freestyle was the best hip-hop song, the only really good hip-hop song, they said, of 2026 from Jay-Z. Now, DJ Academic says it's because they kind of in bed together with a lot of these allegations that's going on about Jay-Z. But,
3: I mean, it was a dope flow, though.
1: The only other artist that was in the top, 20 would be Dochi.
3: That makes sense, though. Yeah, but let's get back to how dope his flow was.
1: Oh, God. Stop glazing.
0: All right, hey, listen. Coming up, $1,000. All you got to do is answer 10 questions correctly right now at 833. Talk to Dee Dee.
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23: A better life with Dr. Sanjay Gupta.
24: By age 35, two-thirds of American men will experience some degree of noticeable hair loss. And by age 50, about 85% of men will have significantly thinning hair. That's according to the American Hair Loss Association. Now, one dermatologist explained that hair loss can either be genetic or it can be triggered by stress, illness, surgery, medications, major life events. No matter the cause, a lot of men, understandably, are frustrated by hair loss because it seems like a loss of control. You can take great care of your scalp by all sorts of expensive lotions and potions, but that might not matter. There are some tried and true medications that might work, like minoxidil or finasteride. But another solution is just shaving it off. And I've heard more and more how liberating this can be for a lot of guys. That's the ultimate control of their appearance. I'm Dr. Sanjay Gupta, helping you live a better life.
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1: And I bought a ticket. I thought, oh my God, I'm going to see America. And all you hear, she rose up. I'm so mad.
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0: It's Dee Dee in the morning. A Big Easy 102.9. Good morning. It's Dee Dee in the morning. Guys, we need to have a conversation about something.
1: About what?
0: Jeez, that was a lot of noise right there.
2: My bad.
0: What'd you do? Oh, he had a whistle. Okay.
3: Hi, we are indoors.
0: I know. All right, hey, listen, here's the deal. Anybody see this? ATL Black Star, right? It's I followed them online.
3: Oh, yeah.
0: And they came out and they said this. Is Atlanta the capital of black music?
1: Of black music?
0: Mm-hmm.
1: You know what? I'm going to say yes.
0: You say yes.
1: I'm going to say a little yes to that.
0: Okay. What about you, Cruz? You think Atlanta is the capital of black music?
2: Whew. I'm going to go with no.
0: Okay.
2: Yeah.
3: Trey. Yeah, I got to agree with Cruz on this one.
0: Who y'all think it is? Who's the
1: Mississippi?
0: The capital of black.
1: That's the capital for
0: black people as a whole.
3: Oh, you're right.
1: Yeah. No, you're right.
0: I don't know about music.
3: No, you're right.
0: Here's what they're saying about Atlanta, and this is why they're now saying that Atlanta is the capital of black music. You ready?
3: Yeah.
0: Atlanta put the southern sound on the map, they said.
3: Yes. Okay.
0: Put the South on the map. You had Outkast.
3: Right.
2: That's bingo.
0: Mm-hmm. Let me see. They said Outkast, Southern Playlist. They talked about that, changed how the music industry viewed Southern hip hop.
3: Okay.
0: Organized noise created a signature Atlanta sound.
1: Absolutely.
0: Right. They said also Atlanta helped shift the power away from New York and Los Angeles in terms of black music. Guess who they gave credit to?
2: What?
0: LaFace Records and So Def Records.
1: I totally agree with that.
0: LaFace Records. Here's why they said it. LaFace Records, founded by Babyface and L.A. Reid, launched TLC.
3: Okay.
0: Tony Braxton.
1: Yep.
0: Usher.
1: Yep.
0: Outkast.
1: Yep.
0: Goody Mob.
1: Yep.
0: All out of Atlanta.
3: Really?
0: That's what they said. LaFace Records.
3: Which is some big names. And those are some really big deals. I do feel like, though, maybe New York, California, even places in Florida would argue.
0: Hold on. It gets better. That was just LaFace Records, they say, out of Atlanta. Then you had So Def, which launched Da Brat.
3: Sure.
0: Escape. Bow Wow. Jagged Edge.
3: Sure.
0: Okay.
3: Sure.
0: What you think? What y'all think about that?
1: Damn. Keep it going. You got some more.
0: They went on to say Atlanta created the sound of modern hip hop, trap music, went from the streets to the world, and they say it all started in Atlanta.
1: Damn. Now, trap music, yeah.
0: Mm-hmm.
1: Yeah.
3: Trap music did start in Atlanta. I will give them that. It's just
0: okay. Hold on.
1: The capital of it.
0: Hold on. They go on. They keep going. They say Atlanta. The women keep moving the culture forward. Now they pulled out Carrie Hilson from Atlanta. They said,
3: okay.
0: Ciara started in Atlanta. Summer Walker, and then Lotto.
3: Now you can't. How you gonna throw Summer Walker and Lotto in there?
0: That's what they said.
2: For real.
0: The women are keeping the culture moving forward out of Atlanta. Is what they're saying.
3: Oh,
0: that's
3: well,
0: why,
3: that's true.
0: Yeah, that's
3: true.
0: That's why they're saying Atlanta is the.
3: I don't know though. New York. I would like to think a city like New York could argue that they would probably be the capital of black hip hop. Yes.
0: Hold on a second. They also said Atlanta launched the executives behind the empires.
3: Mm.
0: Babyface, Dallas Austin, Jermaine Dupri, L.A. Reid.
3: You know what? You know what? I might stand corrected on this one because I see what they're doing. They're saying like the music as a whole. They're saying the whole scope.
1: Oh, yeah.
3: R&B.
2: They're not just saying hip hop.
3: They're not just saying hip hop. They're saying R&B. They even saying Southern soul music.
1: Yeah.
3: You know what I'm saying? The country stuff.
0: Mm-hmm.
3: And I don't hear a lot of Southern soul coming out of New York.
0: No, I don't either. I don't hear no Southern. But here's what they also
3: say. Shout out to your right, son.
2: Hey.
3: Shout out to your left, B.
2: You know, there's somebody in New York right now wearing cowboy hat being really offended.
3: Hell no.
0: All right. And then they finally said this. Atlanta is definitely, they say, the king when it comes to that. Everybody, the capital of black music. They said the next wave is already here. They're talking about the paradox. They said Atlanta's future isn't just hip-hop, alternative rock, punk, and every other thing you can think of. Artists are creating a new chapter of black music out of the A. So they say Atlanta, everybody, the capital of black music. You can't dispute it after that, can you?
3: I ain't gonna lie. One of the biggest artists in the game right now, I feel like, is Playboi Carti. One of the most popular artists. Yeah. I say that. He's one of the most popular artists. And I think he's from Atlanta, if I'm not mistaken.
0: And I love his style.
3: I can see it. I can see it. You know what? I can see that point. Atlanta probably is the capital.
0: The capital of black music. We're gonna have to give it to
1: him.
0: All right. It's Dee Dee in the morning.
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0: 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It's Dee Dee in the Morning, and we're going to play the $1,000 Minute Game, all right? J. Cruz, Trey, and JJ, you know, Girl Scout season is going to be approaching. How many boxes of cookies you guys think they sell a year?
1: A year?
2: 10 million.
0: 10 million? What'd you say?
1: I'm going to say about 100,000.
0: 100,000? JJ. Damn. I buy that. Right. I walk about the store.
3: 100,000?
0: What'd you say?
3: Them cookies do be hidden.
0: Don't they?
3: I say about 50 million.
0: Nope. All y'all are way off. Do you know they say them Girl Scouts sell 175 million boxes of cookies a year?
4: Boy, we undershot them. That's crazy. You better put some respect on that name.
3: Well, when you think about it, they be posted up everywhere. Like, everywhere.
4: And when they run up on you, you feel so bad. Don't it's like you're forced to buy them, even if you can't eat them.
1: They're going to be outside the grocery store. Yeah. They're going to be outside the mall, the gas station,
4: funeral parlor.
1: Funerals. Yeah,
3: weddings. I seen one outside the club the other day. Yeah. I'm talking about they were swarming her, too.
4: Crazy.
3: Outside the club.
0: Well, that's when you get your munchies the worst.
3: Yeah.
1: Guess what? I'd be damned. They just walked in here.
5: It's time to boss up with a bang. You got the answers. We got that bread. $1,000 all for you with the $1,000 Minute Game. Exclusively on Dee Dee in the Morning.
0: This is Michael. Hey, Michael.
6: Hey, how you doing?
0: I'm all right, Michael. How you doing?
1: Mikey.
6: I'm doing fantastic.
1: Hey, now, Michael, since your name Michael, I know you went to see the movie, Michael.
6: Of course, absolutely. I've been messing with Michael since the beginning.
1: I ain't mad at it, man. I ain't mad at it. Okay.
6: I've been messing with Michael. Whoa, easy.
1: You went there. We ain't nobody thinking about that. You on your way to work?
6: Right.
1: You on your way to work?
6: I am. Hey, yes,
0: man.
6: Sir.
0: What you do for a living, Michael?
6: Yes, sir. Oh, I'm a project manager.
0: Oh, that's money right there.
6: I do AV, at big events and things like that.
0: That's always expensive. Oh, y'all ever notice if you ever do an event, I want you to know the most expensive part of it is the AV.
3: Yeah.
0: Audio visual. It's really expensive.
3: Yeah. That is a different career. How long did you have to go to school for that? Did you go to school?
6: I went to a little school. I did networking and I kind of flowed into audio video. But audio video is a lot of fun because you get to meet nice people. You know what I'm saying? Yeah. Well, sometimes. But it's the wonder you can do with the, because, you know, stars are different.
3: Facts.
6: You know, so you get the things you get to do with audio visual, you know what I'm saying? Yeah. You get to create like telecontent, and then you get to see, you know, stuff that other people don't see until you get to the concerts and the band halls and things of that nature. Yeah.
3: I love
6: sure.
0: You do it for real big venues and celebs. I love it.
6: I have to make money, man. I have to support this big family, bro.
1: I ain't mad at you. I just want you to know while you was talking, you gave us 17 us.
0: By the way, Michael, how big is your family?
6: 11 kids.
0: Okay.
4: 11?
0: God dang, Michael.
6: Yeah,
0: you must have a lot of free time from doing AV, huh?
6: No. But they're all older now, so that part is over.
0: Okay. All right. let's spin the wheel.
7: DJ Cruz. DJ from the SIP.
8: Trey G.
0: 11.
7: J. Cruz. $10 bonus.
4: I was going to say we in the same camp, but we not. All right, so listen, my dog, I'm going to read you a question. Listen, if you don't know the answer, just say pass off the bat. We'll come back to it. It'll save you time because you only got a minute, okay?
6: Right.
4: Think fast. Here we go. When's the last time you washed your car?
6: Yesterday.
4: How many times have you put gas in your car the last 7 days?
6: Once.
4: Madison is the capital of which state?
6: Montgomery.
4: Singer
6: Alabama.
4: Singer Money Long is a judge on which singing competition?
6: The Voice.
4: How many seasons did Oprah Winfrey have her talk show?
6: 16, 17, 18, 19, 20, 21, 22, 23, 24, 25, 26, 27, 28, 29, 30.
4: Which singer says she turned down 50 Cent?
6: Pass.
4: What was the fifth question I asked you?
6: 50 Cent.
4: J.J. Williamson
6: Oprah
4: can
6: Winfrey.
4: Play
6: yep.
4: What instrument?
6: J.J.?
4: Yep.
6: Oh, he played horn, the sax, the...
4: When it comes to fashion, what does LBD stand for?
6: Oh, I have no idea.
4: Spell conspiracy.
0: Damn, you got 6 out of 10. 6 out of 10. What you missed was this one, Michael. You missed this one. Madison is the capital of which state? Wisconsin.
4: Yeah.
0: Which singer says she turned down 50 Cent? Maya.
6: Mm-hmm. Oh, really?
0: Yeah. Let me see. J.J. Williamson plays which instrument? He said he gave you the flute. Made you Lizzo.
6: I said saxophone.
0: It's trumpet. He played the trumpet.
6: Dang, yeah. I knew it was a horn.
0: All right, when it comes to fashion, LBD, it stands for Little Black Dress and Conspiracy, CONSPIRACY. So you got 6 out of 10. Nope, I'm sorry, you got 5. You got 5 out of 10. You're going to get $10 every correct answer. We add up to $50, but you spun the wheel and got an extra 10. So $60 coming to you.
6: $60.
0: All right, do me a favor, Michael. Tell everybody the show that gave you a shot at $1,000.
6: Beating in the morning.
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0: 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Make sure you check him out, Big Easy, 102.9. Good morning, Didi in the morning. Everybody is here, J. Crews, Trey G, and comedian J.J. Williamson. Yes. So, you know, we have our small business spotlight. We've been putting the spotlight on a lot of local-owned businesses all over the country,
1: yes,
0: right?
1: True.
0: And so, you know, Trey G had us change the name. We used to call it the small business spotlight. Now we call it the what?
2: The strong business spotlight.
0: Yeah, we got to speak it into existence.
2: I simply made a suggestion.
0: Yes.
2: That was it.
0: And I like it because it's about making sure that these businesses are strong, right?
2: Yes, they're not small,
0: they're strong. Yep. This woman just came in and she's with the Vachelle. Listen to this, Vachelle Heart Academy.
1: Mm-hmm.
0: She is the owner. She's going to tell us all about it. Please welcome Miss Valerie Tonley.
3: All right. Hey.
2: Come on, Val.
0: Good morning.
4: Good morning. Good morning.
0: Okay. First of all, Valerie came in, everybody, smelling good.
2: Man.
0: Looking beautiful.
2: Mm-hmm.
0: Looking just elegant.
2: Sounding like peace.
0: Yes.
5: Feeling. Tranquility.
0: All the above.
2: Yeah.
0: All right. Valerie, tell everybody, first of all, about your beauty academy.
4: Oh, well, I'm Valerie Tonley, and the owner or founder of Vachelle Heart Academy.
0: Mm-hmm.
4: I started braiding in my kitchen.
2: Okay.
4: As an international student coming to America over 20 years ago. The braiding was the only way for me to survive, to hustle. And the hustle turned into a discovery of the passion of what the Lord had put in me.
2: Okay. Mm-hmm.
4: And I never stopped.
0: Mm-hmm.
4: So because this has worked for me, we went from one salon to two, and today an academy, because I mean, empowering, impacting, and transforming is why I'm here now.
2: That's huge.
0: Listen to her voice. By the way, where are you from originally?
4: Originally from Cameroon, Central Africa.
0: I love your accent too. You hear that accent?
2: Yes, indeed.
0: It's beautiful.
2: So
0: tell us about it. You have the Vachelle Heart Academy, and it is teaching everyone how to what? How to braid, and what are some of the techniques?
4: Teaching. Mm-hmm. First of all, I did the whole cosmetology back then.
2: Mm.
4: And I saw the struggle for going to school for a year and struggling every day to have like $1, $5. I watch other students. I had my business back then already.
0: Mm-hmm.
4: And looking at that, I said, no, I don't want the whole cosmetology.
2: Mm-hmm.
4: I want something quick. In 4 weeks, you can feed your family with us.
0: Oh, wow. Nice.
4: In 6 weeks, in 10 weeks, you can own your own business.
0: Mm-hmm. Wow.
4: Everybody want to own something.
0: Right.
4: Right. But it's not about owning. It's about doing it and doing it right.
2: Yeah. Correct. Yeah.
4: So, and that's why Vachelle Heart Academy,
0: mm-hmm.
4: we train, we hire, we help you to open your own.
2: Wow.
4: This is a gift from God.
0: Mm-hmm.
4: So,
2: Absolutely. Hey,
4: you can't. The limit is myself.
0: Mm-hmm.
4: The limit is yourself out there.
0: Okay.
4: So
0: yeah. I'm looking at the brochure, everybody. Vachelle Heart Academy. And as I'm looking at it, professional braiding course in 6 weeks.
2: Mm.
0: Turn your passion into your profession, you said.
2: Mm-hmm.
0: And the things that you'll learn, basic and advanced braids, neat parting techniques, box braids, natural hair. I mean, you've got it all in here. You even tell them in 6 weeks what the hours are and the courses, everything.
4: Yeah.
0: That is awesome. And so you said how many academies do you have around the city? Is this your first one?
4: The first one.
0: Okay.
4: The first one. It's not about having many, but having quality.
0: Quality.
2: Let me ask you this. With the students that are enrolled on this campus, would you say you have to have some kind of prior like braiding experience? Or do y'all teach somebody, let's say like me, that don't know how to braid, the first thing about it, like do y'all cater to everybody's need? Or is it just you kind of probably have to have a little bit of experience before you get into the field?
4: Not at all.
2: Yeah.
4: Not at all.
3: On average, how many styles can you do a day?
4: Okay, let's say, for instance, men cornrow. I love them.
0: Mm-hmm. Mm.
4: It's good pay. It's
3: okay.
4: Quick. They just want to look good with few cornrows.
3: Okay.
4: I can do 10 of those.
3: Oh, wow.
4: And you're looking at $100 minimum.
3: A hit.
2: I thought you might say.

0: a hair.
1: Thought it was $100 a cornrow.
0: Wait, hold on a second. hold on. That's a lot of money. That's so if lot, you yeah. say you're braiding hair like that at... you could do 10 heads at $100. That's how much you can make in a day.
2: Yes.
0: $1,000 in a day.
3: Mm-hmm.
0: This is beautiful. It's a 6-week course, right?
4: Yes.
0: Is it a 6-week course?
2: It is.
0: It's a 6-week
2: course. And it's a
0: course.
2: Guarantee. Mm-hmm. It's a guarantee. Job guarantee.
0: You came in and you filled something out for us. And one of the things you guys, you know, she put on here for additional information, I'm going to tell you, I love what you said. You said, I am living the American dream.
4: Come on.
2: We get here hustling. We hit the ground running.
4: Running. Mm-hmm.
2: Running.
4: Looking for opportunity.
2: Exactly. And they're everywhere.
0: And they're everywhere. Yeah.
2: They're everywhere.
0: So where is the Vachelle Hart Academy located?
2: In Arlington, Texas.
0: Okay.
2: 2435 Southeast Green Oaks Boulevard.
1: Love it. Mm-hmm. Love
2: Suite 137.
0: Okay.
2: Arlington, Texas.
0: I love it.
2: The right number. Oh. I missed that too.
0: Mm-hmm.
2: 855 DFW braids.
0: Ooh.
1: 855 DFW
0: braids. I like that. Everyone, if you're thinking about learning how to braid and you see that it is popular, folks are making a lot of money. You hear how much money she said you could get ahead.
1: Come on.
0: Just cornrowing.
1: For real.
0: Right?
1: I ain't gonna lie. You came in and spoke so well. I'm bald head. Come do mine.
4: That's crazy.
1: I'm bald.
4: She can do that. Oh my God.
0: You can learn how to braid hair. You can learn it, everybody. The styles and everybody's wearing them today, and you can make yourself some money. Just enroll in this 6-week course at Vachelle Hart Academy located in Arlington, Texas.
1: Come on.
0: Clap it up for the owner right here, this woman right here, living the American dream, Miss Valerie Tomlin.
1: Hey,
0: it's me in the morning.
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7: Starting out stop-and-go traffic, I-10 eastbound between Williams Boulevard and Veterans Boulevard, about a minute delay. We've got more slow-moving traffic, 10 westbound between North Claiborne Avenue and the 1090 split, a 2-minute delay there. Got a wreck, South Claiborne at Toldano Street, and crews on the scene of an accident, St. Charles Avenue at Arado Street. From the General Heating and Air Conditioning Traffic Center, family-owned since 1954, I'm Armetta Landrum.
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2: Construction right now takes out the right lane. Crescent City Connection eastbound at Terry Parkway. Stop and go traffic right now from Whitney Avenue. Got a wreck on the right shoulder. 610 westbound at Canal Boulevard. Crews on the scene of an accident, Carrollton Avenue at Ferret Street. 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
22: 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Partly cloudy and hot today. Few afternoon storms expected. Highs 92 to 95, feeling like the triple digits, but just below heat advisory status. And those afternoon storms, only about 30 to 40% of us will see them. So most of the area will end up staying dry. If you do, it could be some heavy downpours. Tonight, 73 to 79. A few small showers looking ahead to your Friday, but staying hot going into the weekend. For the WDSU First Warning Weather Center, I'm Raven Richard.
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0: It's Didi in the Morning on Big Easy 102.9. All right, listen, it's Didi in the Morning. We got to take our last look at our hot topics. But did anybody hear what happened to Oprah? Boy, Oprah Winfrey now being blasted. Mm. We have got to tell you what she did. Here we go.
1: Hot topics.
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0: 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We're powered by purpose. So did y'all see this now? They're saying that there is a search for the alleged reflecting pool vandal.
3: Mm. President Trump insists that vandals are to blame for the algae and peeling paint at the Lincoln Memorial reflecting pool. And now police are asking for the public's help to identify the person in this video, apparently reaching into the water. They issued this bulletin with photos from an alleged incident last Friday. Meanwhile, Democrats are requesting information from the contractor who painted the pool during the $16 million renovation.
0: Now, I will say that this morning now they just released a picture. They say they have a photo of the convicted felon suspected of vandalizing the reflecting pool. Oh, God. They said the photo has been released to the public of the convicted felon, and it's Donald Trump. I swear they released a picture of Donald Trump. A photo of the suspected of vandalizing the reflecting pool. They put him up. Yeah. They said it's him.
4: It's no politics Thursday.
5: Everybody that they arrested saying allegedly they did something to the pool, they had to release because there was no evidence that anybody did.
0: They're saying he did it because he's the first one who initiated and gave $16 million to this man to do it. They said he's to blame. Vandalized it by doing that. I know.
4: I can see that.
0: They also have a video now where about a month ago they said in May he said, yeah, we're getting the reflecting pool done and it's going to be so tough you could take a knife to it. And then now in June he says somebody took a knife to it. He said that it was going to be so tough that you could take a knife and nothing would happen.
4: They tried it.
0: And now he calls them vandals.
4: Tested that theory.
0: All right. Hey, the other thing we got to talk about would be Josh Hokit. What's the story?
5: So this UFC fighter that you might have seen in front of the Washington of the lawn in front of Washington D.C. He won his fight, but at the end of the fight he made some very derogatory statements about Michelle Obama. He had a chance to apologize, but instead he did the opposite.
6: And then you dropped the Michelle Obama line. Why? Why did we have to go there? You're not going to fight a Michelle Obama.
7: I thought I was giving her a compliment.
6: I don't think anyone viewed
7: Michelle
6: it as such.
7: Michelle Obama being a man, that's like she knows how to deal with adversity. You know, she knows how to work hard like a man.
4: Mm. He a clown.
0: Yeah,
4: a clown.
0: Very much
4: a real true-to-life Presby the clown, bro.
0: Yeah.
4: That boy a clown.
0: He didn't try to apologize. They said he hasn't apologized or anything.
5: He went on to say he will never backtrack. Mm. Now, I think he's very strategic. His numbers have skyrocketed.
0: He's strategic. You think that's strategic?
5: I do. World of fighting, like Roy Jones Jr. recently, we had in here, says promoting yourself with actions that people either love or hate is better than being boring.
0: Mm. Mm.
5: Yeah.
0: Look at all of us. We all just went,
4: I will say controversy.
5: I'm not justifying that pig. I don't like what he said about Michelle. That's disgusting. But I'm just saying.
4: Controversy sells. You know what I'm saying? Of course, after he says something like that, his numbers are going to go up. But that ain't the type of attention that you want. Because it ain't going to last.
0: Right.
4: You know what I'm saying?
5: Exactly.
4: Like a couple weeks from now, nobody is going to even think about this.
0: The thing I'm going to say is that you quoted a boxer has been in here and all this other kind of stuff. I'm kind of with other people that says, you know, if you're going to do controversy, then talk about the next opponent, but not the former first lady.
4: Right.
0: Right? I understand controversy.
5: Well, he didn't make it a political, did he? He even said the other side's allowed to make jokes.
0: Yeah, but I mean, I get it. I mean, but we all know what he was trying to do. I think he was just trying to stoke the fire in front of that White House with those Republicans who believe that and who are disrespectful to the Obamas. I think that's what it was. I think it was a guy trying to...
4: And you drag in somebody who has absolutely nothing to do.
0: Finally, I don't know if anybody saw this, but they're saying Oprah is a liar. People are calling her a liar now.
4: Oprah
0: has been attacked. So Oprah came out and made these statements about Whitney Houston being on drugs and falling off stage. They said she's lying.
4: Yeah.
0: She changed her story. They said because back in the day, she was sitting there with Clive Davis somewhere, and they were saying how Whitney Houston lost her footing.
4: Right.
0: By mistake on that stage, that it wasn't drugs or anything. But then now, Oprah got in front of everybody at the Cannes Film Festival and sat up there and lied.
4: I think that was a security guard that was interviewed too. That I was seeing. That was a security for Whitney Houston at the time.
0: Who said the same thing?
4: That said the same thing. She wasn't under any drugs. She wasn't intoxicated or nothing like that. She simply just lost her footing.
0: Yeah.
4: Yeah.
0: And that's what I heard. And everybody's mad at Oprah now. Everybody's turning on you, Oprah.
4: And is it Pat? Pat Brown.
0: Pat, somebody who was her aunt or something?
4: Yeah. Pat Houston, she came out and said, too, that there was no, like, drugs in her system or none of it.
0: Yeah.
4: It was
0: just a simple mistake. Sister-in-law, Pat Houston. Yeah. So, anyway, Oprah's getting drugged now. Everybody's mad at her. All right, coming up, we're going to shut the show down next. It's Dee Dee in the morning.
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0: You check it out, Didi in the Morning on Big Easy 102.9. All right, we're done. The show is over, everyone. What did we learn today? JJ, anything you remember?
1: Yeah, I learned, man. I'm going to have to tune into this Versus with Pretty Ricky versus B2K. Get my bump.
0: All right. What about you, Cruz?
2: We learned that people are calling Fat Joe soft because he's questioning why the Roots never invite him out to any major hip-hop events that they throw, and they throw a lot of them.
0: Mm-hmm. And what about you, Trey?
3: We learned that radio personality Big Tigger, he actually released a statement after his wife came out and said that he domestically abused her. He denies all allegations, and they even said what the situation was over.
0: Mm-hmm. We also learned about the 7.5 magnitude earthquake in Venezuela. Yep. Then there was one in Japan for 6.9, and then a 5.6 shook Northern California, and I say something's wrong. Mother Earth is mad.
3: Yeah.
0: She mad at something. And then we found out Elon Musk is no longer a trillionaire. He lost over 600 and something off of the stock market yesterday.
3: Obama said. And Trump, too.
0: Oh, yeah.
3: And Obama said Trump obsessed with him.
0: Yeah, he's obsessed with him. Yeah. All right, hey, listen, tomorrow on the show, get ready. We got a dope discussion for you. We got cash. What else we got, you guys? Hot topics, laughs, and more. Meet us right back here on Didi in the Mornings.
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11: Few people now have asked me about a TikTok trend that they've come across. It's called 75 Hard. The challenge was created by entrepreneur and author Andy Frisella, who calls it a, quote, transformative mental toughness program and an Ironman for your brain. So here's what it entails. Eat a structured diet.

0: diet with no alcohol, drink a gallon of water, read 10 pages of nonfiction, take a progress photo, and complete 2 45-minute workouts, one of them outdoors, every day for 75 days. Quite a challenge. We asked CNN fitness contributor Dana Santis about this, who reminded us that sustainable fitness isn't about punishment or proving discipline through extremes. It's about building habits that integrate into your lifestyle in a way that feels supportive and repeatable. If you ask me, that's going to be the key to long-term success. I'm Dr. Sanjay Gupta, helping you live a better life.
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0: It's Dee Dee in the morning. And if you missed the show, don't totally cut off the club. I feel like popping bottles and standing on couches is still important in every person's life. Okay?
1: That's the devil.
0: Trey just basically told me that the devil wears a red baseball cap and a lot of jewelry.
2: I'll tell you.
3: And look, this is the shortest devil I've seen.
0: Me too.
3: Oh,
0: and
3: no.
0: And the devil got a goatee. I didn't know this.
3: For real.
1: I didn't know the devil was Dominican.
2: Pero mira.
3: And he be cruising.
2: Okay, now.
3: Yeah, to know.
1: Hey, it's time to tap in once again, man, because on Friday, a guy wants to know why he was ghosted after a date night with Really Well. Get ready for date fail.
2: Hey, and have you ever went through your partner's phone? How dare you? What did you find? Let's talk about it. Dee Dee's the dope discussion.
3: Hey, man, I got a discussion. How about we discuss this money I'm going to put in your pocket with that $1,000 mini game?
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6: A Better Life with Dr. Sanjay Gupta.
7: For more than a decade, the Environmental Working Group has put out a list of the so-called Dirty Dozen. 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Well, this year, spinach topped the list, followed by kale, collard, mustard greens, strawberries, grapes, nectarines, peaches, cherries, apples, blackberries, pears, potatoes, and blueberries. 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Point is, though, you could consider buying these items organic if and when you can, and then taking extra care when you wash them. The FDA recommends rinsing all fruits and vegetables, even the ones that are organic, under running water that is slightly warmer than room temperature. Don't use soap, bleach, or any fancy produce washes. I'm Dr. Sanjay Gupta, helping you live a better life.
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0: 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Stokely needs love, DJ Incredible. I mean, I need love too, but anyway, we roll on like that. Yeah, it's coming up very, very soon. I'm talking about an opportunity for you to get at that contest to see Mary J. Blige in Vegas. 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
2: There are lots of things you can measure to get an idea of how healthy you are at any given moment. Temperature, heart rate, blood pressure, just to name a few. But how about how healthy you will be and how long you're likely to live? According to a new study out of the University of Buffalo, two simple strength tests are pretty accurate at predicting longevity in older women. One is hand grip strength, and the other is how quickly people can stand up from a seated position without using their arms. By the way, I remember interviewing former President Jimmy Carter when he was quite old and being really impressed how he just popped out of the chair without using his arms. Not a lot of older people can actually do that. But I think the message here is that maintaining strength as you age is going to help you perform everyday activities, but also help you avoid injury and stay independent. I'm Dr. Sanjay Gupta, helping you live a better life.
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Big Easy 1029, New Orleans' best mix of R&B, Mariah Carey, and Fantasy, DJ Incredible, keeping the party going. And you know what? We're talking about that contest with Mary J. Blige, trying to see her. It's going to be a great, great time to be had if you are in that contest. Oh, wow. The winner, the spoils go. But anyway, here's the deal. That keyword that you need to use right now, because it's good until 12 o'clock, so you need to hurry up and use that word. The keyword is without. One word, without, W-I-T-H-O-U-T, text without to 95819 right now for your chance to win that flyaway to see Mary J. Blige.

0: Big Easy 1029, New Orleans' best mix of R&B, Isaiah Huron. It's called Side Slide. A DJ Incredible keeping the party going. And yeah, it's coming up very, very soon. The word change for the Mary J. Blige Flyaway. But in the meantime, in between time, don't forget, you can text the national keyword without. That is one word, without, W-I-T-H-O-U-T. Text that to 95819 right now for your chance to get at this wonderful Mary J. Blige Flyaway. She's in Vegas again. The My Life, My Story, the Las Vegas residency is back, and it's extended because it's Mary J. Blige into August and October at Dolby Live at Park MGM. That's right. If you win this particular contest, yeah, you're going to get a chance to meet her. I'm talking about, of course, trip for two, fly you out there to Vegas, two-night stay at Park MGM, dinner for two. Yes, we're going to feed you two tickets to the show. And the big deal is, yes, you will meet Mary J. Blige if you win this contest. But you got to be in it to try to win it. Text the national keyword without, W-I-T-H-O-U-T. This word is good until about 12 o'clock. Yeah, text without to 95819 right now.
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18: A Better Life with Dr. Sanjay Gupta.
19: Osteoporosis affects millions of people in the United States and around the world. It's a disease that basically causes someone's bones to become weak, brittle, and porous, which can increase their risk of fractures. Now, the good news here is there are things you can do other than, or in addition to, taking medications to prevent fractures before it's too late. One is to up your intake of calcium and vitamin D. You also want to eat more protein. One functional medicine dietitian told us that that helps build muscle, and if you're building muscle strength, then you are also building bone strength. You want to be mindful of your workouts. The best ways to build bone density, one therapist told us, are going to be resistance exercises like lifting weights, and also exercises that make your bones take a bit of an impact, such as jumping or even running, just loading the bones a little bit more. I'm Dr. Sanjay Gupta, helping you live a better life.
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0: It's Dee Dee in the Morning. And if you missed the show, don't totally cut off the club. I feel like popping bottles and standing on couches is still important in every person's life. Okay,
1: that's the devil.
0: Trey just basically told me that the devil wears a red baseball cap and a lot of jewelry.
2: I'm saying. And look, this is the shortest devil I've seen.
0: Me too.
2: Oh,
0: and,
2: no.
0: And the devil got a goatee. I didn't know this.
2: For real. I didn't know the devil was Dominican.
3: And Omida.
2: And he be cruising.
3: Okay, now.
4: Yeah, to know.
1: Hey, it's time to tap in once again, man, because on Friday, a guy wants to know why he was ghosted after a date night with really well. Get ready for date fail.
3: Hey, and have you ever went through your partner's phone? How dare you? What did you find? Let's talk about it. Dee Dee's the dope discussion.
2: Hey, man, I got a discussion. How about we discuss this money I'm going to put in your pocket with that $1,000 minigame?
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0: Big Easy 102.9, New Orleans' best mix of R&B. Isaiah Falls, it's called Taboo. It's DJ Incredible hanging out with you lunchtime in the city. What you got going on? It's almost Friday. More great music is on the way. Arrested Development, Chris Brown, and more of your favorites on the Big Easy.
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11: For more than a decade, the Environmental Working Group has put out a list of the so-called Dirty Dozen. These are the non-organic produce contaminated with the highest levels of pesticides. Well, this year, spinach topped the list, followed by kale, collard, mustard greens, strawberries, grapes, nectarines, peaches, cherries, apples, blackberries, pears, potatoes, and blueberries. Now, all these fruits and vegetables are part of a healthy diet, so no one is saying you shouldn't eat them. Point is, though, you could consider buying these items organic if and when you can, and then taking extra care when you wash them. The FDA recommends rinsing all fruits and vegetables, even the ones that are organic, under running water that is slightly warmer than room temperature. Don't use soap, bleach, or any fancy produce washes. I'm Dr. Sanjay Gupta, helping you live a better life.
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14: Few people now have asked me about a TikTok trend that they've come across. It's called 75 Hard. The challenge was created by entrepreneur and author Andy Frisella, who calls it a, quote, transformative mental toughness program and an Ironman for your brain. So here's what it entails. Eat a structured diet with no alcohol, drink a gallon of water, read 10 pages of nonfiction, take a progress photo, and complete 2 45-minute workouts, one of them outdoors, every day for 75 days. Quite a challenge. We asked CNN fitness contributor Dana Santis about this, who reminded us that sustainable fitness isn't about punishment or proving discipline through extremes. It's about building habits that integrate into your lifestyle in a way that feels supportive and repeatable. If you ask me, that's going to be the key to long-term success. I'm Dr. Sanjay Gupta, helping you live a better life.
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0: Big Easy 102.9, New Orleans' best mix of R&B, Kayla Brianna. It's called Energy. It's DJ Incredible hanging out with you. 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
6: For years, we've been talking about both the positive and negative effects of being on social media. And I would say, by and large, for older adults, social media is net positive. Not all positive, but net positive. Helps them keep in touch with friends and stay social. But for younger people, social media use, especially heavy use, tends to be net negative. In fact, according to this year's World Happiness Report, youth who use social media more than 5 hours a day reported a lower level of well-being. And researchers who study this sort of thing found that many teens wish these platforms didn't even exist, and yet they can't seem to stop using them. Experts we talked to largely suggested two things. Ideally, along with your friend group, take some time offline. Also, try to recurate your algorithm so it shows you posts that'll make you feel good. I'm Dr. Sanjay Gupta, helping you live a better life.
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0: It's Dee Dee in the morning. And if you missed the show, don't totally cut off the club. I feel like popping bottles and standing on couches is still important in every person's life. Okay,
1: that's the devil.
0: Trey just basically told me that the devil wears a red baseball cap and a lot of jewelry.
2: I'm telling you. And look, this is the shortest devil I've seen.
0: Me too.
2: Oh,
0: and,
2: no.
0: And the devil got a goatee. I didn't know this.
2: For real. I didn't know the devil was Dominican.
0: Pero mira.
2: And he be cruising.
0: Okay, now.
3: Yeah, to now.
1: Hey, it's time to tap in once again, man, because on Friday, a guy wants to know why he was ghosted after a date night with really well. Get ready for day, Phil.
0: Mm. Hey, and have you ever went through your partner's phone? How dare you? What did you find? Let's talk about it. Dee Dee's the dope discussion.
2: Hey, man, I got a discussion. 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

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DJ Incredible hanging out with you. And you know what? The word changed for your shot at that flyaway to see Mary J. Blige. She's going to be in concert. And she's got the residency in Las Vegas right now. You know what I mean? So, well, let's get to it. The word, cause I'm kind of fumbling around with it because it's one of those words that can go either way, but it's spelled the same. Tear or tear.

0: Big Easy 1029, New Orleans' best mix of R&B with Ama, featuring Brent Faiyaz. It's called Need It Bad. DJ Incredible, get it in. You know what? It's happening right now. That wonderful flyaway to see Mary J. Blige. You know the deal. You already know the treatment. If you win this contest, you're going out there. Trip for two, flying out to Las Vegas to see Mary J. Blige at the My Life, My Story, the Las Vegas residency. Once again, I mean, she's been doing it for a minute, and she's out there doing it, and they've extended it into August and October. And again, we're trying to take you out there. Trip for two. Flights, two nights stay at Park MGM, dinner for two, two tickets to the show, and of course, the icing on the cake is you get a chance to meet Mary J. Blige herself. Well, what you need to do to get in this contest is text the national keyword, and I know this word has something, you know, because they play on certain things like, you know, lyrics to a song or an album or whatever. The word is T-E-A-R. That could be tear, that could be tear. And somebody knows what it, you know, whichever. I mean, same spelling. T-E-A-R. Text that. You know, you call it what you want. Text that to 95819. T-E-A-R. Text that to 95819 right now for your chance to win. This word is good until about 3 o'clock. And then, you know, after 3 o'clock, the word changes to journey. But anyway, we'll deal with tear, tear, one of them. You know what to do. T-E-A-R, 95819. Make that happen. While you're taking care of that, 2 o'clock, it's on the way, the D.L. Hughley Show.
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17: A better life with Dr. Sanjay Gupta.
18: Osteoporosis affects millions of people in the United States and around the world. It's a disease that basically causes someone's bones to become weak, brittle, and porous, which can increase their risk of fractures. Now, the good news here is there are things you can do other than, or in addition to, taking medications to prevent fractures before it's too late. One is to up your intake of calcium and vitamin D. You also want to eat more protein. One functional medicine dietitian told us that that helps build muscle, and if you're building muscle strength, then you are also building bone strength. You want to be mindful of your workouts. The best ways to build bone density, one therapist told us, are going to be resistance exercises like lifting weights, and also exercises that make your bones take a bit of an impact, such as jumping or even running, just loading the bones a little bit more. I'm Dr. Sanjay Gupta, helping you live a better life.
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1: Now, one time I will say that when, remember, they had that play with Teddy Pendergrass in it and they said he could walk. 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

0: name is DL.
1: What did you set this on, hell? You gotta make me say my name one time here.
0: My name is DL.
2: Ladies and gentlemen, put your hands together for DL Hughley.
1: So, have you been watching? I know you have, Skip. Have you been watching the World Cup?
3: Of course he has.
4: No, I haven't. Just a little bit. I'm not gonna lie.
1: Yeah, it's not my thing. But one thing that is apparent, the European nations are having a ball in America.
5: Oh yeah, without a doubt.
1: They're discovering Ranch Dressing and Golden Corral, and they gon' they gonna learn how to when they leave here, their cholesterol level gonna be high as hell.
5: Oh yeah, yeah.
1: They gonna go back to Europe with type 2 diabetes and high cholesterol.
6: That's right,
5: yes. And gout.
1: Do you see that they're trying to sneak back like vats of ranch dressing?
5: Oh yeah,
4: yeah. I did see that.
1: The one thing we're gonna give people is a show, but now we can feed you bad food, and we can pretend like we love democracy. That we can do that better than anybody. That's what it got.
4: I did see an article where they were trying to. I guess someone was saying that Norway shipped their own food in with their own chefs to the U.S. because of all of the ingredients that we allow in our foods here versus what they allow. They were like, "Nah, we ain't gonna take no chances."
1: Hell no.
3: They shipped in like wild caught salmon and all. Yes. I mean, it was. Mm-hmm. I'm like, okay.
1: Do you know what's so sad to me? Everybody who's playing in the World Cup has health care for their citizens, except us.
3: Yep.
1: Everybody. Mm. You know, it's when you go around the rest of the world, you realize like how the idea of us is so different than the reality of us. Like if you go to airports in almost any other country, look how modern they are.
3: Yeah.
1: And thing about America, you can't build anything here unless a white dude gets the lowest bid.
3: Well, used to. Well,
7: I used to. Now you just get appointed by a friend.
3: By the pure, yeah.
1: Yeah. Yeah. It's crazy.
4: And the other thing I thought was so interesting as well is, you know, most countries have a lot of concern and care when it comes to what their citizens are eating. Right? Whereas here, not so much. They'll put anything in it to make it just taste better, to make you want to buy it, whether they color the food or add extra ingredients that later we find out causes some kind of cancer. Whereas other places, they're like, nah, we can't.
1: And then they don't want to give you health care for the stuff you get exactly. from the food. It's crazy.
3: Yeah.
1: Happy birthday to, of course, it's Black Music Month and Pride Month. We just cram everything in June.
3: Yeah, might as well.
1: Trying to get our slate clean before July, I guess. Happy birthday to Dale Curry. Happy birthday to Lala Anthony. Happy birthday to Ricky Gervais. Happy birthday to Sonia Sotomayor. Happy birthday to Carly Simon. Happy birthday to Jimmy Walker. Happy birthday to Willis Reed. And happy birthday to Keen Holiday, Tyler Hudson on Matlock. Posthumously, happy birthday to Wham's George Michael. Right?
3: That's it.
1: Happy birthday to Anthony Bourdain. And happy birthday to Dikembe Mutombo. Those are all posthumous. We've got a great show lined up for you. Jasmine will have What's Trending. I'm going to have a little note from the GED section right now. It's Mary J. Blige. It is the D.L. Hughley Show.

That was, of course, Mary J. Blige, Reminisce. 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We're covering the day's top stories with what's trending. That'll be up in just a few minutes. Right after this performer on

0: Jasmine, tell these good people what's trending.
1: Well, this whole division on the internet regarding what is appropriate punishment has been sparked because of former Chicago Bears wide receiver Brandon Marshall. I don't know if you guys saw this or not, but apparently he was punishing his 11-year-old son by making him run at 2 o'clock in the morning. And he was following beside him in his car, and the kid was crying. And he was like, the only thing wrong with this is the fact that he was running too slow. And he was like, listen, this is tough love. Whether you believe it or not, you know, this is how I raised my son. So a lot of people were like, you know, you shouldn't do that. You know, it's too hard on this kid. And he was like, if you mess up at 2 a.m., that's what time you get your punishment.
0: I don't see anything wrong with it at all.
1: Yeah. I mean, it's his kid. I guess, you know.
0: But here's the thing. Everybody, when I watched that Michael Jackson documentary, you could have had DeBarge's daddy instead of Joe Jackson. That would have been a whole different thing.
1: Lord. Yeah.
0: Even now, if you look at the kid, Jalen Bronson, they think mm-hmm. his father was harder than him. Mm-hmm. He did something no one's ever done before.
2: Yep.
0: So I think, you know, you look at people, Serena's dad, they thought they were hard. So if you want to be great, yep. or if you want to have a, not even just be great, but be a positive, I guarantee you that a lot of those people who, you know, have misgivings about what's happening now, when they get later on, some of those assholes we got, we deserved, and we were glad we got them.
1: For sure. I mean, the fact that he said, this is my son, not my friend. Discipline and correction is good, even at 2 in the morning. I was like, okay.
2: That'll learn him.
1: I tell you what's not good. Another conversation that was struck up on social media because of a video that's actually old, but it's resurfaced, and it caused people to question whether or not, you know, if a woman puts her hands on a man, does he have the right to hit her back? Now, this video, again, was like a year old, but it was at a game. It looked like a Steelers game. And a white woman was sitting with her dude, and she was having a verbal altercation with a black guy, and the black guy clearly said, don't you touch me. And what did she do? She slapped him. Now he tried you could see he was trying to hold back, but then her dude stood up and then he just went to town on both of them.
3: Everybody gets it.
1: Yeah. Everybody get a little bit of that.
0: He slapped the gun with the wind out there.
1: Man, he went to work. Okay.
3: Talking about seventh inning stretch, baby. Oh, Steelers. Now, I thought it was baseball.
1: Obviously,
3: okay,
1: I don't condone violence, certainly not on women, but I also believe keep your hands to yourself, period. Just don't do it.
0: It's impossible to be raised a certain way and see something like that and not have a twinge in your heart. But that broad need duck lessons.
1: Yeah. Well, she did slap him hard. He said, don't touch me. And she put her hands on him first. And you could see he was trying to restrain himself. And then when her dude jumped up, he was like, okay, everybody getting the smoke.
0: First she turned pink, blue, purple, and they call us color. Ain't that something?
3: I think it's her dude's fault. Because why are you letting your woman argue with another man? I don't care what color.
1: He was sitting there. Yeah. Didn't even get up until later.
3: Hey, no, we ain't having that. You know,
0: But I've seen a lot of women cost people ass whoopings.
1: And finally, Trendy, I want to send some prayers out to the people in Venezuela. Two back-to-back magnitude 7.2 earthquakes, 30 seconds apart, and they say that they expect the death toll to likely exceed 10,000. So right now, no water, no power, no food, nothing.
0: Isn't that the country that we took over?
1: That's
0: to rescue them, right?
1: That's
0: now we're not going to do that.
2: Oh, boy.
0: That's what happens when you take over a country you're responsible for.
3: Mm-hmm. Yeah.
1: And that's what's trending.
0: It also happened in Japan and in California, too. And, you know, they were thinking about, just to be mean and punish California, they were talking about taking the sensors out that monitor the tsunamis. That's how petty it is.
2: Yeah.
0: People could die because of that.
2: Yeah.
0: Man, I don't know who y'all got leading y'all, but it's crazy. All right, come here. We got a little note from the GED section. It's the D.L. Hughley Show.
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24: You know, summer is a great time to re-examine how much time your kids are spending on social media, along with what they are seeing and who they are engaging with. Ask them how the posts in their feed make them feel. These apps are built to be addictive, so kids, all of us in fact, will keep coming back for more, even when we are made to feel worse. It's bizarre. You might need to help your son or daughter reset their algorithm by unfollowing certain accounts and following or interacting with more positive ones. They might need suggestions of other healthier things to do, or to see you leading the way by example and putting your own phone away. In the run-up to bedtime, Everyone's phone should go away. No questions asked. And if you need some help, sort of, I guess, resetting expectations, try engaging parents of your kids' friends for a more coordinated effort. I'm Dr. Sanjay Gupta, helping you live a better life.
0: When a child needs care, whether it's recovery from a life-changing event or managing a lifelong condition, Children's Miracle Network hospitals are there for them. These hospitals are also nonprofit organizations, and right now they're doing more with less. At a time when

0: When was America great? Never. And if I hear one more person that tries to get me to believe, well, Republicans, they freed the slave, which is true. But if you got to keep going back to the on the penny, you got to update your resume.
1: It's the D.L. 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
2: And we're back.

I was struck by a conversation that I happened to catch on Instagram. It was between Eddie Glau Jr., the noted Princeton professor, and Stephanie Ruhle. And Eddie Glau said that he did not love America, or words to the effect that he did not love America, and he never has. And that struck me because I think if we're being honest, every black person in this country has had an occasion to wonder how they feel about this country and how it feels about them. And if you're being honest, you sometimes wonder. We were taught from a very early age, we all had to say the Pledge of Allegiance. We all had to, you know, celebrate 4th of July. We all told ourselves these stories. But the older you get, the more you start to understand that things may not be as they appear. I would guarantee you that if you put every single black person of a certain age in a lie detector test, and they were asked honestly how they feel about this country, it would be ambiguity at best. Now, I know for sure I love this country. Now, I cannot tell you, I can't quantify that for you. That's the first time in a very long time I've had an occasion to think like that. I can't tell you why that is. I know, for instance, I am not certain that my mother ever loved me, but I am certain that I love her. And if you can have inner dynamics like that, if you can have a relationship, we know people that aren't speaking to their families. We know people that felt a certain way about the way they were raised, or they felt that their certain members got deferential treatment. We know the people that have had an occasion to question their faith when something happens. But why is it that people think that your question of your dynamic and your relationship with your country is beyond circumspection? I don't think that's true. I think that if you are a reasonable person, you would wonder what is your place in this country and how this country specifically feels about you. Do you love this country? Is that required? Because there's nothing about me or anybody else having to love this country and the Constitution. Now, I can say I do, but I can also say that I've had questions. What is love, and what is love of country? The love in the Bible, what? Love is patient. Love is kind. Love is not envious or boastful or arrogant or rude. It does not insist on its own way. It is not irritable or resentful. It does not rejoice in wrongdoing, but rejoices in the truth. It bears all things, believes all things, hopes all things, endures all things. Love never ends. Honestly, can you say that that has been our dynamic in America? Can you honestly see what Corinthians 13, 4 through 8 says and go, yeah, I can see our country feeling this way about it? Can you say that? Honestly, if you took the actual things that have happened to black people and continue to, and you put it in the context of a relationship, and you were telling somebody, yeah, but they love me, but they really love me, and you were talking to a support group, they would tell you that you're in an abused relationship. I know for sure that I love this country, but I don't know, nor have I ever known, and I think a great many people won't, how this country feels about me. The idea, the way that first the Corinthians describes love, the love of persons, the way that it describes it, can you honestly say this country feels that way about you? That's a little note from the GED section. Got the Jazz Board coming up 15 minutes. It's the D.L. Hughley Show.

0: 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Hughley Show.
1: The Supreme Court said the Trump administration can turn away migrants seeking asylum along the U.S.-Mexico border by physically preventing them from crossing into the U.S. as they seek protection from persecution. Under that so-called turnback policy, the government had stopped asylum seekers from setting foot on U.S. soil, where federal law would have entitled them to try to claim asylum and receive protection.
2: Yeah. Mm-hmm. You know, it's funny because once this war is fully over, which I don't know that it will be, because I think that Iran has to pretend like it lost and America got to pretend like it won, and nobody's going to play their parts. As soon as we do get back to that, we'll still get back to the overhanded, the heavy-handedness of ICE. We still have to, the war might be the least of our problems.
1: Yeah, I think so. Well, researchers have developed a small adhesive health monitor that people can wear discreetly on their arms that can facilitate the diagnosis of diabetes, heart disease, and kidney failure. The monitor is filled with tiny pathways that collect sweat and measure the levels of three key markers. They say that there's already a device that people wear, but it requires an incision to go under the skin. This will go on top of the skin.
2: An incision on top of the skin?
1: No. This is like a sticker, like a Band-Aid that you would wear. So there's already something that people who have
2: stuck
1: diabetes,
2: on Band-Aids,
1: but it goes under the skin.
2: Thank you for that.
3: So this is interesting. A woman asked her baby daddy for money to buy the kids some clothes. He bought the clothes instead of giving her the money, and she got mad. Mm. Listen to this.
4: What the money at, Chris?
5: What money? I got the clothes you said my son needed.
4: I said, give me the money and I'll go get it.
5: What you mean? No, that's not how it works. You said my son needed clothes, so I bought my son clothes. I'm not giving you no cash to spend on whatever you gonna spend it on. I bought my son clothes.
4: Are you serious right now?
5: I'm dead serious, but I went to get my son the stuff that he needed for school, and he go to clothes right here. He's gonna take it or not.
3: Now, if you're asking for money for clothes, and he gets the clothes, and the objective, your alleged objective was accomplished, right?
6: Should have been, yeah.
3: Correct. Right, Sanders? If you say, I want some money for clothes,
1: yeah,
3: baby, you ain't got to worry. I'll go get the clothes. You get mad, then that must mean that you were trying to do something different than you stated.
1: I'm not going to totally agree with you because I do have a slight pushback.
3: Okay. All right.
1: A slight pushback. All right.
3: Someone said, I'll tell you, what I will say is this. You got
1: pushback.
3: The very thing you asked for.
1: No.
3: Again,
1: I have a slight pushback.
3: Okay.
1: I'll tell you more later.
3: Okay. All right. We're going to hear her stupid ass thing. Coming up.
6: All the tease.
1: You say that because you're a man.
3: if you want to hear this bullshit. Stay tuned. Spoken like a man. If you want to hear Jasmine, you make your excuse for this trifling ass bride, you stay right on. 877-242-2426. We're getting to Jasmine's comment in a minute. It's the D.L. Hughley Show.
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32: A better life with Dr. Sanjay Gupta.
33: For decades, the prevailing wisdom for someone who's had a heart attack has been to put them on beta blockers for the rest of their life. But new research suggests that might not be necessary, and that the benefits of these medications probably taper off after a year or two. On the whole, and for the average person, beta blockers are very safe and very effective. But, as with any medication, they can come with a cost. A financial one, and also potential side effects. We're talking about things like fatigue, dizziness, dry mouth, dry eyes. I want to be clear when I say that you absolutely should talk to your doctor before starting or stopping any medication. Point is, if you're years out from a heart attack and you're in otherwise good health, you might want to ask your doctor about discontinuing beta blockers. You'll want to, of course, keep up a healthy lifestyle, diet, exercise, and sleep. I'm Dr. Sanjay Gupta, helping you live a better life.
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0: So a woman, listen to this, she asked her baby daddy for some money to buy some kids clothes. He bought the clothes instead of giving the money. Let's hear it.
1: Where the money at, Chris?
2: What money? I got the clothes you said my son needed.
0: Who's wrong? The man or the woman? He gave her what she said she wanted, right? Which is the goal was to get the kids school clothes. She got it. Mm-hmm. We're going to go to our social media platform, especially, okay, what are they saying?
3: So we have Laverne from Los Angeles, and Laverne says she just trifling. She trifling.
0: Yeah. So Jasmine's going to defend her. So Jasmine, what are you?
4: Well, I don't know all of the details regarding this particular situation, but from my experience dealing with men and shopping and kids, I would not necessarily trust that he would buy the right thing or the right size.
0: That wasn't her argument, though.
4: Right, but that's what I'm saying. I don't know. If I'm buying school clothes for a kid, I want to buy the school clothes because I know what size they wear. I know I'm going to make smart decisions as to do I buy clothes that fit or a little bit bigger so they can grow into them. I think there's a different way that men and women shop. I would be on her side as to
0: hated when my mother school shopped for you.
4: Well, what about your daddy? Did he school shop for you?
0: No,
4: well, then you wouldn't know the difference.
0: I hate it. But I know that I school shop for my kids.
4: Well, but you're a different... You shop all the time. You have a PhD in shopping. Most men don't.
0: I hate when you try to put my business out there to make me look small.
4: But it's true. That was edifying your point.
0: Let me edify my
5: point. She said PhD.
4: He does. He shops all the time. So you would be good at shopping.
0: She got what she asked for, which leads me to believe, and she was angry about it. She didn't talk about they didn't fit or whatever. She obviously wanted something different than she asked, than she pretended to ask. She wanted something different.
4: Could have.
0: You shouldn't be mad.
4: Didn't trust him.
0: Well, he got it already.
4: Yeah, but we don't know if it fit. We don't know if it was the right stuff.
6: I don't know if it was in her argument when she was fussing at him.
4: Y'all gonna sync up, but I'm telling you.
0: How are we syncing up when we're just...
6: No. And we also know she would keep the change after she bought the clothes.
4: Well, now, that is automatic.
0: All I know is that the argument that you are making right now, she did.
4: No, I'm not making an argument. I am saying...
0: Clothes didn't fit.
4: If it were me, I would prefer the man give me the money to buy the clothes because I know I'm going to buy the right thing.
0: But
4: I don't necessarily trust the guy to buy the right thing. Okay. I don't do it.
0: All right.
4: I watched a guy lick a tampon the other day because he thought it was lime flavored. You know what I mean?
0: What are you
4: guys
0: about?
4: Are just sometimes.
0: What just happened right now?
4: Yeah, I saw that.
0: Where?
4: Yeah.
0: Where'd you see this?
4: It was on Instagram.
0: What?
4: The guy went and bought his girlfriend.
0: Give us a call. Let us know what you think. 877-242-2426. We'll get to your calls in a bit. I don't know what this is. Give me a call. It's the D.O. Ugly Show.
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0: if you were here for the last debacle, Listen, a woman asks her baby daddy for school money for school clothes. He gets the school clothes. She gets upset. Just give down. It's despite the way we were waylaid that last segment, I don't know where that came from. But what do you think is the proper response? Do you think that she should be mad, or do you think she, like, what? Because her getting mad at it lead me to believe this.
1: Well, no, you don't have to lead to believe, because even if you, when you listen to them arguing, and she let it slip that she wanted to get her nails done too, and doing something else that I should be able to, but it was a whole lot going on. He was like, yo, you asked for clothes, I got you clothes, what you tripping on?
0: And he could take that to the judge and say, this counts as money I gave
1: you. She was like, you got the receipt? Nah, you ain't taking the receipt. Like, she just wanted money.
0: Yeah.
1: And on this particular case, I understand where you come from, Jazz.
0: I don't know what a lime green tampon has to do with any of this.
1: Well, not that part, but
2: it's stupidity sometimes.
0: Any of that.
2: The men think.
0: 877-242-2426. We'll get to your calls in a bit.
3: This is
0: getting off the rails. I don't know what this
2: guys
0: is. I don't know what this is.
2: Sometimes.
0: Give me a call. It's the Dale Hughley Show.

0: So more, but you have how's your oldest now? Youngest, how's your youngest?
1: 18.
0: 18.
2: Yes.
0: So clothes are pretty expensive, right?
1: Clothes, yes.
0: Yes. So, do you think, I thought he did a solid thing by like, first off, I think that you should give, them the money, child support. You shouldn't have to itemize it. They should just, here's the money you owe. They shouldn't have to get, but when you specifically ask for money for a thing, and it should be for that thing.
1: And you're going to do said thing. Yeah. I'm totally for.
0: If you get child support, nobody should be able to tell you what to do. Correct. But if you ask for a thing for a thing, it should be for that thing.
1: Oh, correct. So I feel like
0: dumbass conjecture she just did. I feel like
1: he's winning. He's up. Yeah. He actually should get a cake.
0: Yeah.
1: Yeah.
3: When was the last time you took your daughter shopping? Yeah.
1: I give the money for that part.
0: Why are you bringing
1: that? No, hold on.
3: Well, this man don't even want to go into the mall
0: We don't need you to attack this brother because
3: I'm
0: he's
3: not attacking him. What are you talking about?
0: Use your blowgun. Do it like this.
3: He's fresh out.
4: You ain't got a little spare voodoo doll?
3: Fresh out.
0: Do it like you would do a hedgehog. Do it like that. Do it like you would do Pumbaa.
1: No, I feel like he's up in my estimation. Yeah. Yes, because he took initiative and went ahead and got the clothes. Because like you said, most of us don't want to go and do that. Yeah. So the fact that he said, let me go and do this, and we don't know the sizes and all that. All we know is that the man had the money and went to the store.
0: And he thwarted her plan.
3: Right.
0: She said she wanted to do some other stuff besides shopping. Well, she said
3: right,
0: that.
3: Now that part I didn't hear.
1: And it does make it shady.
0: I didn't hear any of the parts.
3: Listen, if we go back to my initial statement.
0: Right.
3: Okay.
0: Which was?
3: What I said was, I'm going to push back just a little bit here. Because I understand.
0: Why did you push back so much?
3: Shut up! I got the floor.
4: Whoa!
3: The point I was making was, if he went and bought the clothes, perhaps they didn't fit.
0: You know what?
3: Maybe the shoes were too small.
0: I tell you what, don't fit.
3: And in that case, you need the receipt to return those clothes.
0: Stop it.
3: Now,
0: you're making some stuff up.
3: If in fact she was going to use the, I'm not.
0: She said.
3: We don't know that.
0: We do know what she said. She said,
3: we
0: I was hoping to do some other, well now we're talking about, I was hoping to do some other stuff. She got mad because she was going to use that money to do something other than she had said.
3: Yeah. I said, I'm going to push back a little bit. I didn't say I totally disagree with you.
0: Because you always take
3: Hannibal,
0: these chick's
3: what
0: side.
3: What I said was, I'm going to push back to, well, first of all, I'm going to take chick's side or a dude's side if I believe in what they're saying.
0: Okay. The great thing about what you've just done for us is now we have a sponsor of colored tampons. They sponsor the show.
3: Well, to be first of all, showing your stupidity because they're not called colored and they don't come
0: in
3: colors.
0: I don't care what they are. I don't care. I don't
3: well, that
0: I don't
3: is why you can't shop for the kids.
0: I don't care what they are. All I know is you can't wear them when watch Sinners. I know that. You can't do that. 877-242-2426. More of your calls coming up in 10 minutes. 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
16: For more than a decade, the Environmental Working Group has put out a list of the so-called Dirty Dozen. 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Point is, though, you could consider buying these items organic if and when you can, and then taking extra care when you wash them. The FDA recommends rinsing all fruits and vegetables, even the ones that are organic, under running water that is slightly warmer than room temperature. Don't use soap, bleach, or any fancy produce washes. I'm Dr. Sanjay Gupta, helping you live a better life.

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1: And we're back.

0: So the question we asked, a woman asked her baby daddy for money for clothes. He gets the clothes. Instead of gets the clothes. Instead of giving her the money, she gets upset. Listen to this.
1: Where the money at, Chris?
2: What money? I got the clothes you said my son needed.
1: I said, give me the money and I'll go get it.
2: What you mean? No, that's not how it works. You said my son needed clothes, so I bought my son clothes. I'm not giving you no cash to spend on whatever you gonna spend it on. I bought my son clothes.
1: Are you serious right now?
2: I'm dead serious, but I went to get my son the stuff that he needed for school, and he go to clothes where he's gonna take it tonight.
1: Just give me the receipt. I'll take it back myself.
2: I'm not giving you no receipt so you can take my son's stuff back and spend the stuff on what you want to spend
1: Show
2: it on.
1: Show Liz, I need some for myself, and he gonna get some stuff. Bro, what you mean?
2: I'm here to take care of my son. I'm not here to take care of you. My job is to take care of him.
1: Call you and tell you I need money to get him some clothes. You bring me a bag of stuff.
2: You just said he needed clothes, so I went to go get what he needed. I'm not giving you no money, so you gonna spend it on you and your dude. You got a whole man at the house, but you want me to bring
1: it? It doesn't matter.
2: I did that before, and you spent all the cash.
1: And you want to continue to do it?
2: No, I'm not taking care of you. You're not my woman.
1: So
2: I take care of my son.
1: What you gonna take care of both of us?
2: No, that's
1: not. Is he 18 yet?
2: Bro. Get my son his clothes. Put that on him to go to school and call him when he needs something else. I'm not.
1: Don't worry about it. You will be served.
2: I don't know what you said.
1: You will be served. You will be served.
2: Served what?
1: By the court.
2: You gonna be my child support and I take care of my son?
1: And it is.
0: Now, who do you think is wrong? We're going to the phones.
3: That woman ought to be ashamed of herself. You asked for money to get the child some clothes. He bought the child some clothes. You want set aside. She wants to do something else with that money. It's too many kids out here that daddy tried to do for them, and the mama stopped them from doing for them. That's ridiculous. That's ridiculous.
4: The brother did the right thing, and the reason why I said it, because I've experienced it myself, and I've gotten to the point now, after so many years, hey, I'm gonna make sure my kids have some, but at the same time, I know their sizes because I fly them in with me on every summer I get them. But at the same time, they always come in. I got to get the hair done because they're both girls. I got to get the hair done. I got to do this. But they mom, knowing that they come in and spend the summer with me, then so what I did the last time I saw them was last year. Hey, I set them down and I showed them both of them. Hey, this is what I send your mother and this is what I send your mother. There's no reason why when you come here for the summer with me, I got to pay for this and buy this and buy this. But at the same time, I'm showing you so that I don't have no control of what your mother do with the money. But from here on out, this is what I'm showing you. So you have the question that you have to ask is to your mother, not to me. The brother did the right thing, and I commend him for doing that.
3: I also have a slight pushback, and it ain't no dumbass thing to say. I agree. Like, yes, okay, we don't mind y'all buying clothes. However, maybe, just maybe, he could be cheap or be corny and not have style. Like, maybe she wanted to buy something in particular in regards to the clothes. And I have a cheapskate children's father. That's why I'm saying it. Like, you know, sometimes we want our kids to look a certain way. He don't care. He'll shop at Timo or, you know, wherever. He'll bargain hunt. And it'll be looking like, you know, back in the 70s or like, yeah, they won't be looking right. Like, no, yes, it's nothing wrong with giving her the money. I don't mind you asking for a receipt, but everybody don't necessarily want you to particularly buy their kids the clothes. So it's like a catch-22.
5: The young man buying the clothes was a good idea. Maybe in the past, he had given her money and the clothes never arrived to the kid. And so this particular time, he decided to buy it on his own. And I'm in support of that. I bought my children clothes, even though I did give my the amount of money too.
6: Man, listen, this woman is tripping because she wanted money to get clothes for her kids. The man got his kids some clothes. And you have a problem with that? Are you serious? Really? Because men can shop for their kids. If you don't know what size your kids wear, then that's a problem. Because what if the mama can't shop? You might have to do that. You know, the mama can't always buy things, but there's nothing wrong. There's something wrong if he's not providing at all. But see, the way that you get around that is that way you have child support. But child support doesn't mean that he still can't give you money for clothes or he can't buy the clothes. That doesn't mean that. Because if you can't tell why you're upset about that, then, you know, maybe you're a little bit careless with the truth.
0: All right, we got more of your calls coming up in just a few minutes on the D.L. Hughley Show.

0: up my love life.
1: So the question we ask, a woman asks her baby daddy for money for clothes. He gets the clothes. Instead of gets the clothes instead of giving her the money, she gets upset. Listen to this.
2: Where the money at, Chris?
3: What money? I got the clothes. You said my son needed.
2: I said, give me the money and I'll go get it.
3: What you mean? No, that's not how it works. You said my son needed clothes, so I bought my son clothes. I'm not giving you no cash to spend on whatever you gonna spend it on. I bought my son clothes.
2: Are you serious right now?
3: I'm dead serious. But I went to get my son the stuff that he needed for school, and he go to clothes right here. You gonna take it or not?
2: Just give me the receipt. I'll take it back myself.
3: I'm not giving you no receipt so you can take my son's stuff back and spend the stuff on what you want to spend.
2: Show Liz.
1: Now, who do you think is wrong? We're going to the phones.
4: I think these youngins need to rethink their decisions with these babies, because if a baby father is going to buy the gift, the child the clothes, then buy the child the clothes. She should be appreciative that they're doing it, because some men just won't do none of it. Give her money or anything. I'm just blessed I had a baby daddy that did everything. These young female guys just, I don't know. I just don't know. Who raised them? That's how I feel.
5: Hey, she's trying to run a scam. He did the right thing. Those women with games want to use the money for other things else ought to be ashamed of themselves. It make the rest of them look trifling.
6: Well, I just feel like that the mother in the situation is correct. I don't think men know how to shop for kids. I'm so sorry. He should not be shopping for these kids at all. Even though that's what she was saying she was going to do with the money, and maybe he don't trust her to do what she says she's going to do with the money. I think that's besides the point. I think it's just the fact that a man just really don't. I mean, I had the same issue with my husband. We don't have issues about money, but he really don't know what he's doing when it comes to shopping for these kids. Like, and I have girls, too. So maybe he don't know what he's doing. I'm sorry. He might not trust her with the money, but I think it's better for her to do the shopping for the kids. Like, if the kids need clothes, that need to be mommy job. Mommy is probably better at that than daddy is, because, I mean, how many times have I let my husband shop with my daughters and they come back with something that is not right? I don't understand. I don't understand why this is an issue for that co-parenting relationship, but mommy needs to do the shopping for her kids.
7: How many levels is she wrong? Let's unpack it real quick. He gives her everything she asked for. And she has a problem with it. It's obvious that she's on the take. And I think 80%, you know, I'm just paraphrasing on the percentage. A lot of these women do the same thing, because for a long time, men didn't have a voice on what happened with the child. It just was her word, and that's how it went.
8: I just wanted to say kudos to the father who stepped up and did exactly what he needed to do for his child. He purchased the clothes that she requested, and she's still not satisfied. I don't understand some of these women. They could get a no-good man that does absolutely nothing for them or the children, and then they'll be happy with that. But when you get someone who's trying to do the right thing, and he's on his T's and Q's doing exactly what she wanted him to do, and she's still not satisfied. So what more does she want him to do? I don't understand some of these women. I really don't.
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28: For decades, the prevailing wisdom for someone who's had a heart attack has been to put them on beta blockers for the rest of their life. But new research suggests that might not be necessary, and that the benefits of these medications probably taper off after a year or two. On the whole, and for the average person, beta blockers are very safe and very effective. But, as with any medication, they can come with a cost. A financial one, and also potential side effects. We're talking about things like fatigue, dizziness, dry mouth, dry eyes. I want to be clear when I say that you absolutely should talk to your doctor before starting or stopping any medication. Point is, if you're years out from a heart attack and you're in otherwise good health, you might want to ask your doctor about discontinuing beta blockers. You'll want to, of course, keep up a healthy lifestyle, diet, exercise, and sleep. I'm Dr. Sanjay Gupta, helping you live a better life.
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2: That boy Trey is here to let us know what life is like at an HBCU. Graduated with my life after the yard.
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0: What's good, y'all? This is that boy Trey, back again with another episode of My Life on the Yard, inside look at HBCU life. So I've been making progress like a mug on all this stuff I've had to get done. I'm really getting in my grown man stuff, handling stuff on my own. I've only had to call mama for one thing on assistance through this whole process of me getting back into Morehouse, I guess. Yeah. So it's just been me in steady contact with all the admissions people, registration people, advisement people, now the health people, making sure all these holds on my account are off it, so I can move on to these next steps and actually registering for classes. So then after registering, I can pay for, you know, tuition and all that good stuff. The bands on bands, they're about to drain out of it. But like I said, I'm handling it for real. Even looking at all the student loan stuff that I'm gonna have to also handle. Damn, bro. Being grown is not fun. I don't know why I was thinking that when I was a little kid. When I was a little kid, I was like, man, I can't wait to just handle everything on my own and just have full control of everything and be like, nah, F you, mom, I don't want to do that. And then, like, just having the liberty to do that. No, this sucks. Hate handling stuff by myself. Like, ugh, so overrated. But you know what? This is stepping stones. Stepping stones to being a grown-ass man. Because that's what I ultimately want to be. I want to be super, super self-sufficient and independent. And this whole process and me having to fill out forms and call people and take on debt, this is all very adult of me. So you know what? I'm kind of proud of myself. Anyways, that's all I got for y'all today. Till next time, this has been that boy Trey, and this has been My Life on the Yard. Inside look at HBCU life.
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0: It is the D.L. Hughley Show, your 2026 edition. In case you are going to be in Salt Lake City, I will be there this Friday and Saturday. So come check me out if you take a notion. Salt Lake City is a dope little city. I heard the country goes the way of Mondami. The Democrats go the way of Mondami. That they're through as a party. So Trump is better. You think his approach to America is better? You think having paramilitary troops everywhere, having a petty man who takes resources from people that he doesn't like, not being able to set responsibility, starting wars for no reason, tariffs that are misplaced, you think that's better? All that man has done is, and they have a problem with socialism. You know, everybody has a problem with socialism. Football doesn't. That's socialism. The public pays for that. The public pay. They don't. Rich people don't have a problem. We don't have a problem with the way the banks are backed by the government, right?
1: Or tax pay a cut for the rich.
0: We don't have a problem. We don't have a problem with like earthquake insurance for rich people in California, or flood insurance for rich people in Texas, or hurricane insurance for people, rich people in Florida. You don't have a problem with that, right? That's socialism. And ultimately, what this dude is doing and everything he's done, he has balanced the budget, right?
2: Yep.
0: He's balanced the budget. He has made sure that he stabilized everything he's done. Everything he promised, he's either done or started to do in the very few early days of his administration. Right?
1: Yep.
3: Absolutely.
0: And you went from Eric Adams, who would be in jail right now if he wasn't if he didn't genuflect in front of Trump, and his chief of staff is on his way there.
3: Yes.
0: Man, we being truthful, that Muslim is putting them Christians to shame. Let me tell you something. Mondami is doing a better PR job with Muslims than Trump is with Christians.
3: Yeah.
0: So I don't understand it. And he says things like that. Ever since that man, Stephen A. Smith, said what he said about Trump, he's been trying to reinsert himself back in his ass. Ever since that, he's been trying to, he's trying to rehang from his ass. He is.
4: You got a good grip, too.
0: I got to reinsert myself. I'm serious. Stephen A. Smith might as well be a suppository. That's what he got.
3: He's shaped like one, that's for sure.
0: Coming up next. That's why his head's shaped like that. Coming up this hour, we got the Militant Man, Jamal Kingsley. He's returned to expose racism hidden in our everyday lives. The Hughley Hustle Home Michael Jackson mix, plus Kyle Hughley, a.k.a. Special LK, is a hot record producer. And we'll hear his latest project on Short Bus Records. Right now, here is Black Street on the D.L. Hughley

0: one question, and they all about
1: us. That was 50 Cent and Nate Dogg, 21 questions. Now please welcome the militant man, Jamal Kingsley. He's here to expose racism hidden in our everyday lives.
2: Hello, my brothers and sisters. This is Jamal Kingsley, the militant man, here to expose racism hidden in our everyday lives. Why is it Pepe Le Pew has been canceled? Oh, yes, I agree. That little black skunk is a little sexually aggressive. But why is it that white Elmer Fudd can run around shooting black Daffy Duck and ain't nobody saying nothing?
3: Duck season, fire!
2: Think about it, my brother. And why is it when you get white Air Force Ones, you do everything to keep them clean, crisp, don't crease them? But oh, when you get some brown Timberlands, you stomp in the mud, kick around in the snow and water, and treat them like anything. You take care of the white and just dog out the brown? Think about it, my brother. And why is it Aunt Jemima and Uncle Ben have been canceled? You won't find them on the rice box or the pancake box. They don't have a job. But damn it, Chef Boyardee, Sarah Lee, and even that white girl, Lil Debbie, they still got jobs. I guess when you're black, you're the first one to go. Think about it, my brother. This has been Jamal Kingsley, the militant man. And until next time, stay woke and think about it, my brother.
1: We're going to have another Special Case Short Bus Records banger. That's up in 20 minutes. It is the D.L. Hughley Show.
4: D.L. Hughley and his hilarious co-host, Jasmine Sanders.
5: Your pants are always high.
1: 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They're shorter, but I don't wear them. Be quiet. You don't know what you're talking about.
4: Skip Cheatham.
6: Ain't nothing wrong with that boy. 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
4: DJ Luti.
8: Yeah.
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1: 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But he's slow. He don't.
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24: A better life with Dr. Sanjay Gupta.
25: There are lots of things you can measure to get an idea of how healthy you are at any given moment. Temperature, heart rate, blood pressure, just to name a few. But how about how healthy you will be and how long you're likely to live? According to a new study out of the University of Buffalo, two simple strength tests are pretty accurate at predicting longevity in older women. One is hand grip strength, and the other is how quickly people can stand up from a seated position without using their arms. By the way, I remember interviewing former President Jimmy Carter when he was quite old and being really impressed how he just popped out of the chair without using his arms. Not a lot of older people can actually do that. But I think the message here is that maintaining strength as you age is going to help you perform everyday activities, but also help you avoid injury and stay independent. I'm Dr. Sanjay Gupta, helping you live a better life.

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1: 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I wasn't Dwayne. 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
1: The closest I get to a white woman is the Dominican. 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I'll leave y'all. Y'all stuck with me. You dig?
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1: Like, a couple years ago, I moved around white folk, and white folk make the best neighbors because they'll watch your house, whether you want them to or not. What's going on? They will call the police in a minute. I didn't know who it was, so I called the police. That was my father. Now he in jail. You know he got warrants. Stay out of my damn business. You know what? White folk will get up early in the morning to walk a dog. Ain't that a... The dog don't even have to have a leash on him. He living so good, he don't even try to get away. 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

The only thing worse than taking a shower with a woman is taking a bath. 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

0: on this date back in 2009, we lost Michael Jackson. That's going to wrap up the Michael Jackson birthday mix. Now it's time for Kyle Hughley, a.k.a. Special K, the latest hot record producer to drop another joint on Short Bus Records.
1: And it's your boy Special K, another Short Bus Records banger, baby, baby. Now listen up, everybody. Former basketball star and current sports commentator Jay Williams is following in Stephen A. Smith's footsteps by praising Trump's UFC at the White House. Here's Coon and Jay. It's another bang on Short.

0: Wow.
1: Dr. Coon and Jay.
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0: 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It's the D.L. 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
7: A better life with Dr. Sanjay Gupta.
8: By age 35, two-thirds of American men will experience some degree of noticeable hair loss. And by age 50, about 85% of men will have significantly thinning hair. That's according to the American Hair Loss Association. Now, one dermatologist explained that hair loss can either be genetic or it can be triggered by stress, illness, surgery, medications, major life events. No matter the cause, a lot of men, understandably, are frustrated by hair loss because it seems like a loss of control. You can take great care of your scalp by all sorts of expensive lotions and potions, but that might not matter. There are some tried and true medications that might work, like minoxidil or finasteride. But another solution is just shaving it off, and I've heard more and more how liberating this can be for a lot of guys. That's the ultimate control of their appearance. I'm Dr. Sanjay Gupta, helping you live a better life.
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0: It's the DL Hughley Show. And we're back.
3: Coming up next, we got a song for when your mom and dad were still together. Plus, on this day back in 2009, we lost Michael Jackson. We will honor his life on My Top 5. Coming up in less than 15 minutes now, it's time for What You Need to Know with the one and only Sybil Wilkes.
5: It's Sybil Wilkes with What We Need to Know. President Trump defended his blocking of a bipartisan housing bill, declaring he will not approve it until his Save America Act voter ID bill is passed into law. Meanwhile, former President Barack Obama laughed off Donald Trump's perceived obsession on a popular podcast, stating he clearly occupies an entire suite rent-free inside President Trump's head. Globally, the White House is offering immediate emergency assistance to Venezuela after the South American nation was devastated by two massive earthquakes, both registering above a deadly magnitude 7.0. And finally, Pixar continues its absolute dominance to infinity and beyond over the box office landscape, with Toy Story 5 comfortably on track to outperform major new releases like DC Studios' Supergirl, with an expected $80 million sophomore weekend. I'm Sybil Wilkes. Be informed, be empowered.
3: Thank you very much, Sybil. Jazz man. More the DL Hughley Show coming right up.
0: You think you're funny. Why don't you?
1: Oh, it's funny.
0: You think, and you can't miss a minute of it.
3: Anthony.

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1: Oh, my God.
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1: 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If you're going to be in Salt Lake City, Utah, I'll be there this Friday and Saturday, two Friday. And then, I am doing, something in Chicago for Charlie's Boy, my new book, that'll be coming out, Charlie's Boy, a memoir, Ode to a Black Father. That'll, of course, you can get it. It's available on Amazon right now. And it is, of course, you can it'll release October 6th or 8th or something.
4: October 6th. I'm actually excited about the book because, you know, it's your first time actually writing something about something personal as opposed to, you know, you normally do political stuff and things of that nature. So this is the first time that you're doing something personal.
1: Well, it
4: so
1: is
5: an insight into your life.
1: Yeah. Oh, this as opposed to a window.
4: into your soul.
1: I would say that I am watching what is happening, like, at every iteration, at every turn. We are a rudderless nation because everything that happens, the current administration blames somebody else. They'll just say, well, they did it. And that's it. They did it. That's it. Right now, there was a bipartisan bill that would ease the burden of home ownership, which could help a lot of people. And the Republicans need a win, trust me, because this is going to be a bloodbath, you know, unless Trump gets his way and can manage to, you know, rig the election or, you know, manipulate the election in some way. But he refuses to sign it. He is extorting his own people. He doesn't care about anybody at all. And when I hear Stephen A. Smith talking about, oh, if Democrats go like Mandami, Mandami, at least to this day, is beloved by most people, even people that thought that he wasn't going to write. He has a high approval rating. He's accomplishing stuff for the people. Can you say the same? Stephen A. has his head so far up Trump's ass, the next life he's going to be a suppository. I swear to God.
6: Insert this in.
1: Or that little white part of the hot water bag, something, something.
4: Ooh, that's
1: something. It's gonna be something. he should come back as an enema tip. I swear to God, I'm not.
7: Now we know what the A stands for.
4: Yes, we do.
6: Yeah, for real.
1: Coming up, we got a song "When Your Mom and Daddy Were Still Together." We have my top five, a little note from the GED section, and we will cover today's top stories with what's trending on the DL Hughley Show right now. Here's Neo on the DL Hughley Show. Need a kind of.

0: but we out and we gone.
1: That was Neo, Up, Out, and Gone. On this day, back in 2009, we lost Michael Jackson. We will honor his life on my top five. That's up right after the song from When Your Mom and Daddy Were Still Together. Michael Jackson, Billie Jean on the D.O. Hughley Show.

0: That was a song from when your mom and daddy were back, were still together. Michael Jackson's Billie Jean. Jasmine, give us five of Michael Jackson's most iconic moments by Pia Cadden for biography.com.
1: All right, number five, Super Bowl, back in January of 1993 when he did the halftime show. Remember he stood there for what seemed like an eternity before he said anything?
2: Yep.
1: Ooh, love
2: he
1: that.
2: He wanted a few of entertainers of all time that didn't just walk on stage and get a standing ovation for nothing.
1: Oh, yeah.
2: For an hour. You know,
1: for sure. Number four of the top five of Michael Jackson's most iconic moments, one-of-a-kind fashion. The sparkly socks, the glove, the shoe, all of that.
0: You take that
1: number three
0: angle,
1: of the top five of Michael Jackson's most iconic moments. Wow. Yeah, how can we forget when his hair caught on fire back in 1984?
3: Oh, man. Yeah, man.
1: Damn. The beginning of the end. Well, number two of the top five Michael Jackson's most iconic moments. The moonwalk. Remember that?
2: Yeah.
1: Motown 25 anniversary?
3: Yeah. Who could forget?
1: Man, we talked about that forever. And of course, then number one of the top five of Michael Jackson's most iconic moments. You know, come on, Thriller. Not only the album, but the video.
2: The video changed. Yeah, that was iconic. Yeah.
1: Mm-hmm.
0: All right, that's all iconic. We could keep it. We could do another movie or show based on those.
3: No doubt.
0: Coming up next, we got a genuine Lauryn Hill and a little note from the GED section. That's up in 15 minutes. It's the D.L. Hughley Show.
4: D.L. and the crew are setting it off weekday afternoon.
0: Donald Trump has been in court for all the various things he's done that are outside the law more than Thurgood Marshall.
5: You broke ass, uneducated, knuckle dragging, meth smoking, sister doing. 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
0: It is easier to buy guns in this country than it is to buy three packs of Sudafed.
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9: A Better Life with Dr. Sanjay Gupta.
10: They say consistency is key, but sometimes you just got to switch it up. A new study out of Harvard School of Public Health found that varying your exercise routine could add years to your life. What exercise someone did didn't matter much. What did matter was that all the exercises together worked all the muscle groups in their body. Now, an added benefit to changing things up is it can help you push through the plateau effect. That's when your body gets so efficient at doing something that you actually stop getting better at it. And we know from previous research that specializing in any one sport at a young age can make someone actually more prone to injury. And as experts we talk to point out, even elite athletes switch up things with their workouts, making sure to target strength, cardio, flexibility, balance, and doing that every single week. I'm Dr. Sanjay Gupta, helping you live a better life.
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1: Why is barbecuing, black people barbecuing, or going to Airbnb, or being in Starbucks, or Nordstrom's Rack, or Applebee's, or taking a nap suspicious, but a white dude in a trench coat in 90 degree weather?
0: It's the DL Hughley Show. And we're back.

Hi, this is John Travolta, and every afternoon I time my radio to my favorite homie, my black brother, Delio Hugely. No, wait, that's not it. Dolly Hugs-A-Lot. Hold on, I'm going to get this. Dalai Lama.

0: That was Kim, One Love.
1: So I was struck by a conversation that I watched, I happened to catch on Instagram. It was between Eddie Glau Jr., the noted Princeton professor, and Stephanie Ruhle. And Eddie Glau said that he did not love America, or words to the effect that he did not love America, and he never has. And that struck me because I think if we're being honest, every black person in this country has had an occasion to wonder how they feel about this country and how it feels about them. And if you're being honest, you sometimes wonder. We were taught from a very early age, we all had to say the Pledge of Allegiance. We all had to, you know, celebrate 4th of July. We all told ourselves these stories. But the older you get, the more you start to understand that things may not be as they appear. I would guarantee you that if you put every single black person of a certain age in a lie detector test, and they were asked honestly how they feel about this country, it would be ambiguity at best. Now, I know for sure I love this country. Now, I can't quantify that for you. That's the first time in a very long time I've had an occasion to think like that. I can't tell you why that is. I know, for instance, I am not certain that my mother ever loved me, but I am certain that I love her. And if you can have inner dynamics like that, if you can have a relationship, we know people that aren't speaking to their families. We know people that felt a certain way about the way they were raised, or they felt that their certain members got deferential treatment. We know the people that have had an occasion to question their faith when something happens. But why is it that people think that your question of your dynamic and your relationship with your country is beyond circumspection? I don't think that's true. I think that if you are a reasonable person, you would wonder what is your place in this country and how this country specifically feels about you. Do you love this country? Is that required? Because there's nothing about me or anybody else having to love this country and the Constitution. Now, I can say I do, but I can also say that I've had questions. What is love, and what is love of country? The love in the Bible, what? Love is patient. Love is kind. Love is not envious or boastful or arrogant or rude. It does not insist on its own way. It is not irritable or resentful. It does not rejoice in wrongdoing, but rejoices in the truth. It bears all things, believes all things, hopes all things, endures all things. Love never ends. Honestly, can you say that that has been our dynamic in America? Can you honestly see what Corinthians 13, 4 through 8 says and go, yeah, I can see our country feeling this way about us? Can you say that? Honestly, if you took the actual things that have happened to black people and continue to, and you put it in the context of a relationship, and you were telling somebody, yeah, but they love me, but they really love me, and you were talking to a support group, they would tell you that you're in an abused relationship. I know for sure that I love this country, but I don't know, nor what have I ever known, and I think a great many people won't, how this country feels about me. The idea, the way that first the Corinthians describes love, the love of persons, the way that it describes it, can you honestly say this country feels that way about you? That's a little note from the GED section. What's trending is coming up next on the D.O. Hughley Show, right after High Five.

0: ass man. Tell these good people what's trending.
1: Well, this whole division on the internet regarding what is appropriate punishment has been sparked because of former Chicago Bears wide receiver Brandon Marshall. I don't know if you guys saw this or not, but apparently he was punishing his 11-year-old son by making him run at 2 o'clock in the morning. And he was following beside him in his car, and the kid was crying. And he was like, the only thing wrong with this is the fact that he was running too slow. And he was like, listen, this is tough love. Whether you believe it or not, you know, this is how I raised my son. So a lot of people were like, you know, you shouldn't do that. You know, it's too hard on this kid. And he was like, if you mess up at 2 a.m., that's what time you get your punishment.
0: I don't see anything wrong with it at all.
1: Yeah. I mean, it's his kid. I guess, you know.
0: I mean, but here's the thing. Everybody, when I watched that Michael Jackson documentary, you could have had DeBarge's daddy instead of Joe Jackson. That would have been a whole different thing.
1: Yeah.
0: Even now, if you look at the kid, Jalen Bronson, they think mm-hmm. his father was harder than him. Mm-hmm. He did something no one's ever done before.
2: Yep.
0: So I think, you know, you look at people, Serena's dad, they thought they were hard. So if you want to be great, yep. or if you want to have a, not even just be great, but be a positive, I guarantee you that a lot of those people who, you know, have misgivings about what's happening now, when they get later on, some of those assholes we got, we deserved, and we were glad we got them.
1: For sure. I mean, the fact that he said, this is my son, not my friend. Discipline and correction is good, even at 2 in the morning. I was like, okay.
2: That'll learn him.
1: I tell you what's not good. Another conversation that was struck up on social media because of a video that's actually old, but it's resurfaced, and it caused people to question whether or not, you know, if a woman puts her hands on a man, does he have the right to hit her back? Now, this video, again, was like a year old, but it was at a game. It looked like a Steelers game. And a white woman was sitting with her dude, and, she was having a verbal altercation with a black guy, and the black guy clearly said, don't you touch me. And what did she do? She slapped it. Now he tried his, you could see he was trying to hold back, but then her dude stood up and then he just went to town on both of them.
3: Everybody gets it.
1: Yeah. Everybody get a little bit of that.
0: He slapped the gun with the wind out there.
1: Yeah, he went to work. Okay.
3: Talking about seventh inning stretch, baby. Oh, Steelers. Now, I thought it was baseball.
1: Obviously,
3: okay,
1: I don't condone violence, certainly not on women, but I also believe keep your hands to yourself, period. Don't do it.
0: It's impossible to be raised a certain way and see something like that and not have a twinge in your heart. But that bro, I need duck lessons.
1: Yeah. Well, she did slap him hard. He said, don't touch me. And she put her hands on him first. And you could see he was trying to restrain himself. And then when her dude jumped up, he was like, okay, everybody getting the smoke.
0: First she turned pink, blue, purple, and they call us color. Ain't that something?
3: I think it's her dude's fault. Because why are you letting your woman argue with another man? I don't care what color.
1: He was sitting there. Didn't he get up until later?
3: Hey, no, we ain't having that. You know,
0: But I've seen a lot of women cost people ass whoopings.
1: And finally, Trendy, I want to send some prayers out to the people in Venezuela. Two back-to-back magnitude 7.2 earthquakes, 30 seconds apart, and they say that they expect the death toll to likely exceed 10,000. So right now, no water, no power, no food, nothing.
0: Isn't that the country that we took over?
1: That's
0: to rescue them, right?
1: That's
0: now we're not gonna do that.
2: Oh,
0: there
2: boy,
0: you go. That's what happens when you take over a country. You're responsible for them.
3: Mm-hmm. Yeah,
1: and that's what's trending.
0: It also happened in Japan and California too. And you know, they were thinking about, just to be mean and punish California, they were talking about taking the sensors out that monitor the tsunamis. That's how petty it is.
2: Yeah.
0: People could die because of that.
2: Yeah.
0: Man, I don't know who y'all got leading y'all, but it's crazy. It's the DL Hughley Show.
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14: A better life with Dr. Sanjay Gupta.
15: By age 35, two-thirds of American men will experience some degree of noticeable hair loss. And by age 50, about 85% of men will have significantly thinning hair. That's according to the American Hair Loss Association. Now, one dermatologist explained that hair loss can either be genetic or it can be triggered by stress, illness, surgery, medications, major life events. No matter the cause, a lot of men, understandably, are frustrated by hair loss because it seems like a loss of control. You can take great care of your scalp by all sorts of expensive lotions and potions, but that might not matter. There are some tried and true medications that might work, like minoxidil or finasteride. But another solution is just shaving it off. And I've heard more and more how liberating this can be for a lot of guys. That's the ultimate control of their appearance. I'm Dr. Sanjay Gupta, helping you live a better life.
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1: So DEI strikes again. 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

0: over with. 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
4: 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Hughley Show, your 2026 edition. In case you're gonna be in Salt Lake City, Utah, I will be there this Friday and Saturday. And my podcast, Uncertain, is a new episode is out now. You can get it on Spotify, Apple, or iTunes, and YouTube. 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Uncertain with D.L. Hughley. Jasmine Sanders, what'd you learn today?
5: Do you guys remember when that Missouri man won that lawsuit against Roundup because he said that it caused cancer?
6: Yep.
5: The Supreme Court overturned that. And they actually backed the argument from Roundup saying that, you know, this case should have been barred. The lawsuit should have been barred because the federal government does not require a cancer warning on the label.
4: Of course. They work for corporate America.
5: Yes, they do.
4: Stop it. That way you think the Citizens United, they're citizens. They're horrible.
5: Terrible.
4: White men in robes, white and black, terrible. White men and robes have ruined this country.
5: And a little note, Ketanji, Justice Ketanji Brown Jackson, she dissented as well.
4: Of course she did. Mm-hmm. She's doing what black women always do. I don't agree. Mm-hmm. I don't get it. Yeah.
5: Right. Y'all doing him wrong.
4: Mm-hmm. Yeah. Skip, my man Cheatham, what'd you learn today?
7: Hey, man, just on the sports side, you see Melo Ball, he got traded up to going to play with Ant-Man up there in Minnesota, man. So that'll be an exciting backcourt.
4: That means.
7: Exciting backcourt.
4: It might be exciting, man, but it's I think Oklahoma and
5: I saw that.
4: Oklahoma.
5: She was like, I'm
4: Oklahoma
5: out. I took care of my daily thing.
4: I think Oklahoma and San Antonio gonna be a problem for a while.
7: Oh yeah, without question.
6: For real.
4: They're gonna be a problem for a while. On the next D.L. Hughley Show, if you're not going to Happy Hour, no worries. Gonna bring the party to you with the Hughley House Party. Plus, we're gonna give you another hot new song with my debut of the week and another episode where people get to tell me exactly what they think of me called
8: F you, D.L. Hughley.
4: I'm getting F tomorrow. It's the D.L. Hughley Show.
5: Somebody's excited.
4: Hey, Kyle, my favorite short bus operator. Pull that string. We got to go.
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4: 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Hughley Show. See you on the other side.
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11: 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Point is, though, you could consider buying these items organic if and when you can, and then taking extra care when you wash them. The FDA recommends rinsing all fruits and vegetables, even the ones that are organic, under running water that is slightly warmer than room temperature. 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
12: A better life with Dr. Sanjay Gupta.
13: Osteoporosis affects millions of people in the United States and around the world. It's a disease that basically causes someone's bones to become weak, brittle, and porous, which can increase their risk of fractures. Now, the good news here is there are things you can do other than, or in addition to, taking medications to prevent fractures before it's too late. One is to up your intake of calcium and vitamin D. You also want to eat more protein. One functional medicine dietitian told us that that helps build muscle, and if you're building muscle strength, then you are also building bone strength. You want to be mindful of your workouts. The best ways to build bone density, one therapist told us, are going to be resistance exercises like lifting weights, and also exercises that make your bones take a bit of an impact, such as jumping or even running, just loading the bones a little bit more. I'm Dr. Sanjay Gupta, helping you live a better life.
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0: It's Dee Dee in the morning. And if you missed the show,
1: don't totally cut off the club. I feel like popping bottles and standing on couches is still important in every person's life. Okay?
2: That's the devil.
0: Trey just basically told me that the devil wears a red baseball cap and a lot of jewelry.
3: I'm saying. And look, this is the shortest devil I've seen.
0: Me too.
3: Oh,
0: and
3: no.
0: And the devil got a goatee. I didn't know this.
3: For real. I didn't know the devil was Dominican.
1: Pero mira.
3: And he be cruising.
1: Okay, now.
3: Yeah, to know.
2: Hey, it's time to tap in once again, man, because on Friday, a guy wants to know why he was ghosted after a date night with really well. Get ready for date fail.
1: Hey, and have you ever went through your partner's phone? How dare you? What did you find? Let's talk about it. Dee Dee, the dope discussion.
3: Hey, man, I got a discussion. How about we discuss this money I'm going to put in your pocket with that $1,000 mini game?
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1: Sweetheart, I've been trying so hard to get over you. Just simply can't. Cause the love we shared through the years meant so much to me. All I'm looking for is just a serious relationship. So I have a hold all my life. Why don't you give me that commitment?

0: 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Broadcasting from the Dudley DeBosier Injury Lawyer Studios. Dudley DeBosier Injury Lawyer Studios. Call 444-4444.
1: 444-444.